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12: From the Sky News Centre at 2, the Health Secretary says she's asked officials to urgently develop plans to put cameras inside every cot in England's neonatal units. It's one of 14 recommendations from an inquiry into Lucy Letby's murder of seven babies while working at the Countess of Chester Hospital between 2015 and 2016. Yvette Cooper says she wants the findings to be a turning point for the NHS. But Michelle Warden, another former nurse there, questions how it would work.
13: Are they going to give extra money for staff to monitor that CCTV and to look at it? I hope it's not going to fall on neonatal nurses and children's nurses and midwives who have got more than enough on their plates already.
12: The search for a three-year-old boy who went missing from a Suffolk village yesterday continues this morning. Noah was last seen at a playground in Brantham when he became separated from a relative. It's understood Andy Burnham and Donald Trump will meet next week in New York. The Times are reporting the Prime Minister and the US President will come face-to-face at the United Nations General Assembly meeting on Tuesday. Reform UK is searching for a new leader in Wales. That's after Dan Thomas resigned following his arrest at the weekend. He denies wrongdoing after being questioned on suspicion of assault and controlling or coercive behaviour. Now to sport, and 16-year-old Max Diamond scored two excellent goals as Arsenal eased to a 4-2 EFL Cup victory at Ipswich Town. And manager Mikel Arteta was full of praise for the teenager.
14: Yeah, he was brilliant. I thought some of the individual actions that he made again to make a difference and to impact the game were outstanding. And we know the talent, we need to look after him.
12: Meanwhile, Liverpool qualified by beating Tottenham 3-1, helped by a fantastic late goal from Dominic Szoboszlai. Premier League teams Fulham and Brentford also went through, beating West Ham and Reading respectively. And three support acts have now quit Ed Sheeran's American tour after rapper Macklemore was dropped over his pro-Palestine comments. Aaron Rowe, Phineas and Lucas Graham all say they're withdrawing in solidarity. That's the latest. I'm Stevie Shillinglaw.

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4: And now, the weather.
5: Outside, gloomy skies, a persistent drizzle, and a chilly wind blowing from the west, north, east, and south.
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7: From the Sky News Centre at 3, a report's found some of the babies killed by nurse Lucy Letby could have been saved. Lady Justice Thirlwall's reviews criticised a complete failure to protect newborns at the Countess of Chester Hospital. Letby murdered 7 babies and tried to kill another 7 between 2015 and 2016. Health Secretary Yvette Coopers issued this apology.
8: I am profoundly sorry for the failures set out so clearly in this report. For the harm, distress and unthinkable loss for their families and for the failures to keep their babies safe.
7: Police are continuing to search for a 3-year-old boy who went missing in Suffolk yesterday. Noah was last seen at a playground in Brantham around 3 o'clock when he became separated from a relative. It's understood Andy Burnham will meet Donald Trump next week in New York. The Times are reporting the Prime Minister and the US President will come face-to-face on Tuesday at the United Nations General Assembly meeting. Residents in an Oxfordshire village will find out later this morning the results of a referendum on leaving the UK. It's been brought on by controversial plans to open an asylum centre at a nearby military site, which would house more than 1,000 people. The Home Office says the plans are designed to reduce the impact on the local community. Tim McNally is the chair of Piddington Parish Council and says he's worried about security.
9: Do we make that walk? Do we walk the dog now whilst it's going dusk? Do the kids go out and play? This summer has been the last summer the children have basically been allowed to have a yes, you can do what you want, go here, go there. But next summer, if this site is live, they won't be able to.
7: It's claimed more than 1,500 people a day are giving up work to care for a loved one. Charity Carers UK are calling for paid carers leave, saying people are being forced to choose between work and caring. And Tottenham failed to win again as they crashed out of the EFL Cup 3-1 to Liverpool. Meanwhile, Arsenal beat Ipswich 4-2, with 16-year-old Max Darmian hitting the back of the net twice. Fulham, Brentford and Peterborough all qualified for round four. That's the latest. I'm Stevie Shillinglaw.

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Slide over to Sunrise Hits, the UK's smoothest Asian hits. 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
1: From the Sky News Centre at 4, the government's considering 14 recommendations made by an inquiry into Lucy Letby's murders of 7 babies. Lady Justice Thurible said dysfunctional management and poor safeguarding practices led to avoidable deaths at the Countess of Chester Hospital. Cot cameras in neonatal units and a barring scheme for failing NHS managers are among measures the Health Secretary told MPs are underway. Former Health Secretary Jeremy Hunt says there are other issues at play too.
2: For example, the NHS is just overwhelmed by targets. And I think you have a system where often patients turn into numbers. And, you know, treatment of suffering turns into an episode of care on an Excel spreadsheet.
1: Police are continuing to search for a 3-year-old boy who went missing in Suffolk yesterday. Noah was last seen at a playground in Brantham around 3 o'clock when he became separated from a relative. It's understood Andy Burnham and Donald Trump will meet in New York next week. The Times are reporting the Prime Minister and the US President will come face-to-face on Tuesday at the United Nations General Assembly meeting. Residents in an Oxfordshire village will find out later this morning the results of a referendum on leaving the UK. It's over controversial plans to open an asylum centre at a nearby military site for more than 1,000 people. Arsenal maintain their winning start to the season as a youthful lineup beat Ipswich 4-2 in the EFL Cup. Manager Andoni Areola said the young players impressed.
3: After the other day, I think it was clear that we needed energy. We needed fresh legs. We needed people, that players that can give us this intensity. I think in the games, no, that we've shown this level, no, of aggressiveness, of willingness to recover the ball high, I think we looked better.
1: That was after Liverpool qualified by beating Tottenham 3-1, helped by a late goal from Dominic Szoboszlai. And Premier League teams Fulham and Brentford also made it through. And 3 support acts have now quit Ed Sheeran's tour after rapper Macklemore was dropped over his pro-Palestinian comments. That's the latest. I'm Stevie Shillinglaw.

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13: From the Sky News Centre at 5, police are continuing to search for a 3-year-old boy who went missing in Suffolk yesterday. Noah was last seen at a playground in Brantham around 3 o'clock when he became separated from a relative. Brantham Parish Council Chair Mal Bridgman says the whole county have come together.
14: It's been a fantastic community effort. There's hundreds and hundreds of people from Brantham, from surrounding villages as far as Ipswich have come down to assist with the search. And as you look around there, you can see people are still searching. The massive effort from the emergency services.
13: The Health Secretary says she's asked officials to urgently develop plans to put cameras inside of every cot in England's neonatal units. It's one of 14 recommendations from an inquiry into Lucy Letby's murder of 7 babies while working at the Countess of Chester Hospital between 2015 and 2016. Yvette Cooper says she wants the findings to be a turning point for the NHS. Michelle Warden, a former nurse who used to work there, questions how it would work.
15: Are they going to give extra money for staff to monitor that CCTV and to look at it? I hope it's not going to fall on neonatal nurses and children's nurses and midwives who have got more than enough on their plates already.
13: It's understood Andy Burnham will meet Donald Trump in New York next week. The Times are reporting the Prime Minister and the US President will come face-to-face on Tuesday at the United Nations General Assembly meeting. Authorities in Los Angeles say 3 people have died in a helicopter crash. The fire department says it came down in the Chatsworth neighbourhood just before 7pm local time. Tottenham failed to win again as they crashed out of the EFL Cup 3-1 to Liverpool. Meanwhile, Arsenal beat Ipswich 4-2, with 16-year-old Max Downman hitting the back of the net twice. Fulham, Brentford and Peterborough qualified for round 4. And 3 support acts have now quit Ed Sheeran's American tour after rapper Macklemore was dropped over his pro-Palestinian comments. Aaron Rowe, Phineas and Lucas Graham have all announced they're withdrawing in solidarity with the rapper. That's the latest. I'm Stevie Schillinglaw.

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3: From the Sky News Centre at 6, at least 3 people have died in a helicopter crash in Los Angeles. It's understood the NBC News chopper came down near a car park in the Chatsworth area of the city last night. One other person has been taken to hospital. Captain Brandon Silverman from the LA Fire Department says their investigations are now underway.
4: From the helicopter itself, it's pretty well destroyed, so we are going to have to go through the rubble and see how many victims there were on board, as well as identify the helicopter. We couldn't even see a tail number.
3: Emergency services are continuing their search for a 3-year-old boy who went missing in Suffolk yesterday. Noah was last seen at a playground in Brantham, but was then separated from a family member. The Prime Minister will meet Donald Trump next week in their first face-to-face meeting. The pair, who've spoken on the phone twice since Andy Burnham got the keys to Downing Street, will both be at the UN General Assembly in New York. A small Oxfordshire village will soon discover whether they'll be breaking away from the UK. Residents of Piddington are protesting against government plans to convert a military base into a facility for migrants. All of Ed Sheeran's support acts have quit his US tour after Macklemore was dropped over his pro-Palestinian comments. Aaron Rowe, Phineas and Lucas Graham have all said they'll no longer perform in solidarity with the rapper. In sport, teenager Max Dowman helped Arsenal to a 4-2 EFL Cup victory against Ipswich last night. He's become only the second 16-year-old to score 2 goals in the same game at a Premier League club. His manager, Mikel Arteta.
5: Yes, because he's 16 years old and we need to be really cautious with that. We don't want to stop him. We don't want to put any brakes into him. We need to develop him and we are full aware what he needs and he will have opportunities to play.
3: Tottenham are out of the competition after losing 3-1 to Liverpool at Anfield. That's the latest. I'm Tanya Snuggs.
6: Honey, I was in the pet aisle and you'll never guess what.
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10: 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My name is Paul Shah. 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
1: 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I woke up this morning and I don't know those of you who got sleep trackers. If you got a sleep tracker, you know what I'm talking about. But literally the moment I stepped out of bed this morning, my sleep tracker beeped at me and said, "Hey, you had a great night's sleep." Why is it I feel battered today, though? Why is it I just feel absolutely battered? My sleep tracker is saying to me that I got last night. Come on. 6 hours and 43 minutes, where I know for a fact that before breakfast, I needed 9 hours to have a great night's sleep. So I don't know what my watch is telling me. Anyway, I'm ready to go, apparently. That's what my watch is saying. We're doing all requests through till 7. Let me know what song you want to hear. A lot of you already done that today. 020-881-38040. WhatsApp 07925 700 272. If I haven't got your song, I can't play it. But yeah, that's the way it's got to be, I'm afraid. Yeah, give me a call, drop me a WhatsApp. Let's get your song on the radio. Let's get your Wednesday moving the right way just after the break. Bit of cocktail for you in the morning. Brahmastra Kesariya with Arijit Singh. Taking you back to the early 90s, it's Star Crazy, Bali Sagar with Rama and Cheshire Cat. Mera Longa Vacha, still to come.
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1: M25 anti-clock between 9 and 8. You got lane closures there, about 40 minutes worth of delays. M6 southbound. Between 20 and 19, about 20 minutes of delays there as well. And the M1 southbound between 22 and 21A. Maintenance work there on the hard shoulder and restrictions on the hard shoulder, I should say. 20 minutes of delays. More for you in the next hour.
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0: It is Sunrise Radio's breakfast show with Paul Shaw. Hello. How you doing today? How's your Wednesday going so far? Just calling out of bed? Or maybe you've been up for ages. Maybe you're just coming home from work. I don't know. Just let me know. I don't think I can play any more songs now. Well, I'm going to play songs, but I can't do any more requests now. I think we're all full up for the moment, but that's okay. You can still drop me a message and say what's going on, so that's all right. Mother's Mayfair, the Dilly, has reopened its doors with a stunning new makeover with a brand new spectacular bar and lounge, which will make you gasp. Open daily for dinner and now also every day for high chai between 12 and 3 p.m. To book, call 0208 574 1897. 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
2: 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You have the famous hot seat, the legendary Amitabh Bachchan. India's most iconic quiz show is back with bigger dreams, tougher questions, and life-changing moments. It has been an incredible start to the new season. Make sure you're watching Kaun Banega Karorpati tonight, only on Sony TV.
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0: Next. Vicky Dona on the way, Ayushman Khurrana, Pani Da Rang, and A.R. Rahman, title song from OK Janu. And ending the hour on a high, yeah, Jawani hai Diwani, Badtameez Dil.
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1: 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Right, more for you after seven. I've got your Gorn cheer. I've got your listener's choice. A whole hour of great music on top of that as well. After 8 o'clock, yeah, listener's choice and your Paul Charles threesome.

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4: From the Sky News Centre at 7, the Mayor of Los Angeles, Karen Bass, says she's absolutely devastated after a news helicopter crashed in a suburb of the city last night, killing at least three people. One other person is injured. The chopper was covering an earlier fatal collision between a car and a bus in the Chatsworth area of the city. Colleen Williams is a presenter at broadcaster NBC.
5: We knew we'd lost contact with our people out there. And we've just received the confirmation that, in fact, News Chopper 4 went down just before 7 o'clock tonight. We're going to take a couple of minutes to think about that, to process and to regroup.
4: A three-year-old boy remains missing after being separated from a family member in Suffolk. Noah, who's autistic and nonverbal, was last seen at a playground in Brantham yesterday. For the first time since taking office, Andy Burnham will meet Donald Trump face-to-face next week at the UN General Assembly in New York. They've spoken on the phone twice recently. Our political correspondent, Alex Rogers, says the relationship seems to have got off to a warm start.
6: Trump has praised Andy Burnham as a very nice guy, even if he tends to be on the liberal side. So the key thing going forward is to see how Andy Burnham manages the special relationship, especially when he has also signalled that he's more willing to take a direct approach to Donald Trump on areas where they disagree.
4: Wandsworth Council in South London has announced plans to increase council tax for some residents by 94% from next April. Councillors say they identified a shortfall of £84 million after a spending review. Those living in a small village in Oxfordshire will soon find out if they voted to break away from the UK. Residents of Piddington have held a referendum in protest against government plans to house more than 1,000 asylum seekers nearby. And Arsenal maintained their 100% winning start to the season after beating Ipswich 4-2 in the EFL Cup. That's the latest. I'm Tanya Snuggs.
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9: The weather update with Amara. 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
10: Highs of 20 degrees in the south, Midlands highs of 18, and further up north in Scotland, you got highs of 16 degrees. Right now, it's 12 in London and in Cardiff. Birmingham, 11. Leicester, Bolton, Leeds, all at 12 degrees. Manchester, 13 degrees. And right now in Edinburgh, 10 degrees.
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10: Good morning. How are you doing today? 4 minutes after seven. Happy hump day. It's Wednesday, the 16th of September. Let's get going with Marshmallow Bieber. I've got some Jasmine Sandlers for you as well. On top of that, I got your listener's choice and your Gorn chair. It's all coming up in this 7 o'clock hour of your breakfast show with Paul Sharp.
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1: 10 minutes after 7, listener's choice, which of these two do you want next? Bit of Tamasha, it's a thumbs up for this one. Or War 2, it's a heart emoji. So, Tamasha, it's a thumbs up. War 2, it's a heart emoji. What's happy choice now? 07925 700 272. Winner plays just after the break. Gorn Cheer on the way for you as well. I've done that bit. This one, yeah.
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3: It's 16 minutes after 7. We got a definitive winner with 100% of the votes. I can't believe it. For our listener's choice, we'll do that in a second. Before we get there, let's do your corn chair. Gudu and Johnny steal 50 crore from police commissioner Shamshir Singh, but their third partner, Bintu, betrays them and runs with the looted money. Who plays Gudu in this film? What's the name of the actor who plays Gudu in the film? 2019, Ritesh Deshmukh.
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3: Okay, 17 after 7. If you think you know who plays Gudu in this film... Yeah, 020-881-380-40 is my telephone number, or you can WhatsApp 07925-700-272. I just need the name of the actor. I don't need the film name. So if you're new to the show, don't know what the heck I'm talking about. Yeah, it's Gaunt here, not Spooch here. So I just need the name of the guy who plays Gudu in the film.

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3: Okay, 21 after 7. Looks like it's a tough one today. Vibhav in Milton Keynes. If you're saying Sharuk Khan, by the way, you are wrong. Zahida in Leicester, well done. Karthik Aryan is the wrong answer. Miran Amesh in Preston's got it. Nathu in Wembley, I think, as well. Tough one. Okay, Gudu and Johnny steal 50 crore from Police Commissioner Shamshir Singh, but their third partner, Bintu, betrays them and runs with the looted money. Who plays Gudu in the film? What's the name of the actor who plays Gudu in the film? 2019, Ritesh Deshmukh, Madhuri Dixit in the film as well. But who plays Gudu? What do you reckon?
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3: 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Who plays Gudu in this film? Speaking of Gudus, we're carrying on with our Durandar? No, sorry, Mirzapur Watch. I know it's an old show, well, it's an oldish show, right? But if you haven't seen Mirzapur on Prime, man, you got to watch that show. It is heating up right now. We're sort of halfway. I think we're up to episode 7 of season 2. It's difficult because I'm only allowed to watch it when I'm with Mrs. Shah, and that's like half the time. That's why it's taking so long. And the film was pretty good as well.

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3: Okay, so on the roads we have got, as it's loading very slowly for me, anyway. There we go. M25 clockwise between 15 and 16. Heavy congestion there, half hour's worth of delays. M6 northbound between 21 and 21A. 20 minutes of delays there because of a broken down lorry. And the M1 southbound between 10 and 8. Speed restrictions there, 15 to 20 minutes of delays. More for you in the next hour.
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1: Warrant the Nuja, Sophie in Scotland, Dave in Solihull. I've got Divya in Harrow, Pravin in Crawley, Yusuf in Manchester. There we go. The penny's dropping. Gudu and Johnny steal 50 crore from Police Commissioner Shamshir Singh, but their third partner, Bindu, betrays them and runs with the looted money. Who plays Gudu in this film? What's the name of the actor who plays Gudu in the film? 2019, Ritesh Deshmukh, Madhuri Dixit and Anil Kapoor all in the film. But who plays Gudu in this film, please and thank you? 020-8813-8040 is my telephone number. You can hit me up on WhatsApp as well. 07925-700-272. I like saying hit me up because it makes me sound young, kind of. Craving something truly delicious? Well, we got some amazing news for you. 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T's and C's obviously do apply there. You know what? I'm going to tell you about something that happened yesterday, but I'm going to tell you a bit later on. I know that doesn't give me much room there and much to sort of entice you to keep listening, but it is fun. I'll tell you about it in a little while. It is Breakfast on Sunrise Radio, the UK's biggest Asian mix. We have got still your news at the top of the hour. Two more songs on the way. I'll tell you what they are in a few seconds. Wait there.
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1: It's 7:49 on Sunrise Radio. Well done to everyone who got it right this morning. It is, of course, Ajay Devgan. He's the guy who plays Gudu in the film. Right, I said I was going to tell you something interesting. So last week, I think it was on Thursday or Friday, when the boss came in early. He doesn't usually come in this early, but he came in early that day. He handed me a whole bunch of cooking pouches, which I thought was ready-made meals. And he said, okay, I've got this prospective client. They've dropped off a whole box of this stuff. He goes, Paul, I know you like to cook, because I do like to cook. Can you try out some of these and let me know, because the client's really happy with this stuff. And I'd never heard of the brand. In fact, I can't even remember the brand now. I didn't really look properly. So last night I thought I'd make myself a chicken curry with one of these pouches, and I realized one of these pouches is just like the base. It's just like the base sauce. You've got to add your own masala and all that kind of stuff, and then the chicken to it if you eat chicken, or vegetables if you're a vegetarian. So I did that last night, and it actually came out pretty good. Mrs. Shah was very impressed with my cooking skills. But it was it's something I've never seen before. It's like a base sauce, and then you put that into the pan with some oil, you stir it in, you put your chicken in, you put your masala, you put your haldi, all that kind of stuff in, and then it's done. Yeah, I'm quite proud of myself. I know it wasn't all me, it was some of it was this cooking sauce, but I'm taking at least 75% of the credit on this one. Fortunately, I did not take any pictures, but it was spicy and it's all gone now.

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7: From the Sky News Centre at 8. The Oxfordshire village of Piddington has voted overwhelmingly in favour of independence from the UK.
8: We had 312 votes counted, which is nearly 92% of the ballot papers issued. And the results are as follows. We had 285 yes votes.
7: The symbolic protest was against plans to house more than 1,200 male asylum seekers at a nearby former military base. The Home Office insists the proposals are designed to be self-contained to reduce the impact on the local community. Police in Suffolk are continuing to look for a three-year-old boy who went missing yesterday afternoon. Noah became separated from a relative after visiting a playground in Brantham. Our reporter Barnaby Papadopoulos is in the village. He says officers are facing a huge challenge as the child is non-verbal and partially deaf.
9: He's currently undergoing an assessment for autism. That means he will not respond to calls of his name. So that is posing, I think, a particular difficulty for those people who've been out all night trying to look for him.
7: At least three people have been killed and another is injured after an NBC News helicopter crashed in Los Angeles last night. The city's mayor, Karen Bass, says she's absolutely devastated. After two recent phone calls, Andy Burnham will meet Donald Trump face-to-face for the first time since becoming Prime Minister. He'll join the President at the UN General Assembly in New York next week. The Office for National Statistics says the rate of inflation rose to 3.1% last month. That's up from July's figure of 2.9%. Economists had predicted a rise due to an increase in energy prices and the Iran war. And teenager Max Dowman helped Arsenal to a 4-2 EFL Cup victory against Ipswich last night. Tottenham are out after losing to Liverpool. That's the latest. I'm Tanya Snuggs.
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12: The weather update with Amara. 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
11: Highs of 20 in the south of the country, Midlands highs of 18. Further up north in Scotland, you got highs of 16 degrees. Right now, it's 13 in London and in Cardiff. Birmingham, Leicester, 12. Bolton, Leeds, Manchester, 13 degrees. And Glasgow right now, clear skies, 11 degrees.
12: The weather update with Amara. Come rain or shine, add a burst of flavour to every meal with crisp poppadoms, vibrant pickles and sweet mango chutney. 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
11: Third and final hour of your breakfast show with Paul Shah. 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
1: Right, it's 18 after 8 o'clock. We have got a winner in our listener's choice. Sorry, I needed to burp there, but I didn't want to do it on the radio. We've got a winner on our listener's choice with almost 100% of the votes. Only one vote for the other song. So we'll do that in a second. But let's do your Paul Charles threesome first. I've got three clips here of three different songs. All I need you to do is tell me the names of the films that they belong to. One more time. Have you got all three film names in Paul Shah's threesome? Might be a tough one so far, but if you have, great, give me a call. 020-881-38040 or WhatsApp 07925-700-272. If you haven't got all three film names, that's okay. As the hour goes on, you get more audio, you get clues that you can use, so it will get easier. One more time for you. I need all three film names in Paul Shah's threesome this morning. Give me a call, drop me a WhatsApp.
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0: The first one was released in 2019, Parinithi Chopra's got that one. The second, 2005, Priti Zinta. And the third one, 2008, Abhishek Bachchan. Can you name all three film names in Paul Shah's threesome? 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
15: M25 clockwise between 15 and 16, heavy congestion, about half hour, 35 minutes worth of delays. M6 northbound between 21 and 21A, broken down vehicle, 20 minutes worth of delays. M1 southbound between 10 and 8, about 25 minutes worth of delays there with speed restrictions. More for you in the next hour, Shabs.
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1: Well done, Vinay, in Liverpool. You got it. Miran Amesh in Preston, my guys.

The first one was released in 2019, Pariniti Chopra and Akshay Kumar. The second in 2005, Priti Zinta and Saif Ali Khan. And the third one, 2008, Abhishek Bachchan and John Abraham. Can you name all three film names for me in Paul Shah's threesome this morning?

0: What do you reckon? First one, 2019, Pariniti Chopra, Akshay Kumar. Second, 2005, Priti Zinta, Saif Ali Khan. Third one, 2008, Abhishek Bachchan, John Abraham. If you got all three film names, 020 8813 8040 or WhatsApp through 07925 700 272.
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2: 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And from our sponsor Sony TV, On Banega Karorpati at 9pm. 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You have the famous hot seat, the legendary Amitabh Bachchan. India's most iconic quiz show is back with bigger dreams, tougher questions, and life-changing moments. It has been an incredible start to the new season. 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
11: And now, the weather.
12: Outside, gloomy skies, a persistent drizzle, and a chilly wind blowing from the west, north, east, and south.
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16: It's 8.49 on Sunrise. There you go. V-Bav in Milton Keynes. You got it. Hoshita in Manchester. Abdul in Birmingham. If you're saying Humdum, you are wrong, I'm afraid to say. How do you get Humdum from that second one? That's weird. Divya in Harrow. Sahana in Harrow. And Raj in Wembley, I think. Yeah. Okay, one more time. Gesri. Salam, namaste. And Dostana. So your three films, Kesli, Salam, Namaste and Dostana, right here on Paul Shah's Threesome. Well done to everyone who got it right. That's it from me. Shabs, on the way for you next from 9. In fact, Shabs has got some. Shabs, can you hear me outside? If you can hear me, can you pop in for me? I'm not sure. I know she turns the volume down in the office before she comes in. But Shabs, if you can hear me, can you come in? But yes, Shabs on the way for you next. She's in from 9. From 12, it's Kavita. From 4, you have got Nads in for Dutta and then Raj Guy tonight. Shabs, did Tony give you those cooking pouches as well?
17: Yes, he did.
16: Have you used them yet?
17: I haven't, no.
16: I used the first one last night.
17: What did you use? Let me guess. Achari gosht? Biryani masala?
16: No, it wasn't the biryani. Don't
17: Onion
16: be silly.
17: Based?
16: No, I've run out of time, sorry. They are good, though. See you tomorrow morning from 6 a.m.

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4: From the Sky News Centre at 9, an Oxfordshire village has voted to become independent from the UK in a symbolic referendum. The people of Piddington are protesting against plans to house more than 1,200 male asylum seekers at a nearby former military base. Only 26 residents went against the motion, with one spoiled ballot recorded. Culture Secretary Lisa Nandy says she understands the frustration.
5: Having been through this myself many times in my own town in Wigan, one of the challenges is lack of information. One of the things that we did when the asylum hotels opened in our constituency is to call a public meeting and to talk to people about the safety and security arrangements, about the support that was available.
4: Specially trained officers and dog units are part of the search to find a three-year-old boy in Suffolk. Noah is believed to have run away from a playground in Brantham yesterday afternoon. A news helicopter reporting on a fatal bus collision in Los Angeles has crashed, killing at least three people. The NBC chopper came down near a large car park in the Chatsworth area. Investigations are now underway as to what caused the crash. Karen Bass, the city's mayor, says it's devastating.
6: This is a heartbreaking night for our city. And my thoughts and prayers are first and foremost with the families and loved ones that we lost today.
4: A rise in petrol and diesel prices has pushed inflation up to 3.1%. It's up from July's figure of 2.9% and has moved further away from the Bank of England's target of 2%. Complaints about water companies have risen by 84% in the biggest annual increase in the watchdog's 20-year history. The Consumer Council for Water says concerns over rising bills are driving the surge. And all of Ed Sheeran's support acts have quit his US tour after Macklemore was dropped over his pro-Palestinian comments. That's the latest. I'm Tanya Snuggs.
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9: And glancing at some of our long-haul arrivals this morning, British Airways flight BA639, due in from Athens to Heathrow Terminal 5 at 9.35, scheduled to land in about 8 minutes' time. Air India flight AI111, due in from Delhi to Heathrow Terminal 2 at 11.30, expected to land at 10.35 this morning. For further details, please contact your airlines directly before you head out.
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9: Variable clouds, sunny spells and scattered showers today. These will be most frequent in the west. Cloud and rain will spread into Northern Ireland and Scotland by this evening. Maximum temperatures today, 17 in Edinburgh, 20 in Bournemouth, 17 in Manchester and 20 here in London.
10: The weather update with Amara. 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
9: Good morning and welcome to Wednesday on Sunrise, the sweet 16th of September, when your input, your opinion on the day's showbiz stories, that is what turns news into a two-way conversation, exactly as it was meant to be. But first, Mohammed Faiz and Javed Ali back to back. 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

0: 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The sun is shining here in London. What a beautiful day it is. जहां भी आप सुन रहे हैं, जो भी सब कर रहे हैं, there's a lot that we need to discuss. 07925-700-272, the studio WhatsApp number. My name is Shabnam Sahi. What's yours? WhatsApp me.
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0: As always, many, many, many beautiful messages waiting to greet me first thing in the morning. How blessed am I? Raj in Wembley, thank you very much. Sanjay in Wellingborough, whoop, whoop. That was a great win for Arsenal. So who is this 16-year-old prodigy that Arsenal fans are buzzing about? We'll have a chat on this person, I'm sure, many, many times over the next couple of months until the title is decided and the trophy is either retained or grudgingly given away. Let's see how the cards unfold, right? Sanjay, thank you for that. Neelam in Swindon, thank you very much. Aap kehti hai, there are many beautiful people in the world. Never forget you are one of them. Are you talking to me? Thank you so much. D in London, welcome to the show. Santoshi in Harrow, Ansar Rahman Sahab in Peterborough, Dina in Guildford, Hansa in Leicester, Praveen in Crawley, Preeti in Crawley, Divya in Harrow, Saad in Luton, Sarah in Cheltenham, Purnima in Wisbeach. Thank you very much. Purnima has sent me some words of wisdom and she says, could you please read them out? I'd like to record them in your voice. God help you. I need to read them out properly then. Aap kehti hai, Anmol Vachan. कर्मों की पहचान ही आपकी विरासत है, उसे सम्मान दें। शब्द तीर से भी गहरे घाव देते हैं, सोच समझ कर बोलें। माफी मांगना कमजोरी नहीं, बड़प्पन की निशानी है। समय और समझ दोनों एक 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how excited you are about the fact that Himesh is slowly making his way back to showbiz, trying to add to the kind of work that made him an absolute sensation not so long ago. Kuch suna aapne? Himesh Reshamiya and filmmaker Vikram Bhatt are set to collaborate once again, more than a decade after their last collaboration. Himesh Reshamiya has reportedly joined the team of the upcoming horror film 1920 Cold Winter, which will be directed by Vikram Bhatt. This stars Ahan Shetty and Anya Singh, and it is expected to be shot in Mussoorie very, very soon. So this is what the industry is buzzing about, that Vikram had actually wanted the music of 1920 Cold Winter to really play a crucial role in the film's overall atmosphere. Himesh was the first name that came to his mind, and now Himesh Reshamiya is officially on board. And the two are working together, I believe, after 13 long years. 13 saal ke vanvas ke baad, Himesh Reshamiya Vikram Bhatt ke camp mein laute hain. And of course, he's being welcomed ever so warmly. Now, just to remind you, their previous collaborations include Footpath in 2003, followed by Fear and Red, The Dark Side. Both films came out in 2007. Then they reunited again in 2012 on Dangerous Ishq. So this film will actually be their fifth collaboration. Not that anyone is counting. Himesh Reshamiya, of course, has also launched his own music production house. And his label is also looking to release music for other films. For instance, the Imran Hashmi starrer Gunmaster G9, Ayushman Khurana's Ye Prem Mol Liya, Anil Sharma's Arjun Rampal starrer Arjun Naga, and many, many other films, I believe. In other news, we have more updates on Ramayana Part 1. Nitesh Tiwari's much-awaited Ramayana has brought poet and politician Dr. Kumar Vishwas into the spotlight following the release of its first song, Jai Jai Ram. Now, I don't know if you know this, but 2 days ago, on the auspicious occasion of Ganesh Chaturthi on Monday, they dropped the first song. It's about a 2-minute clip. It's titled Jai Jai Ram, composed by A.R. Rahman, and it features Shreya Ghoshal and Arijit's voices. And this, like I said, has been composed by Dr. Kumar Vishwas. So I had a little look around. Dr. Kumar Vishwas, he's a man who's had a brush with the world of academia, the world of politics. He's been involved in a few controversies, to put it mildly. Therefore, I find it very interesting that he was hired as a lyricist for Ramayan. If you want to know more, just Google him, okay? Have you seen the 2-minute clip? What do you feel about this? You know, Ramayan is going to be a film that is going to be exceedingly hard to criticize. Wo isliye ki Ramayan ko hum bachpan se na sirf sunte hain aur padhte hain, hum Ramayan ko poojte hain, right? Nonetheless, faisla ye karna hai ki is the budget, the hype worth it? Have they actually interpreted this fantastic, timeless, revered epic in a way that makes us feel as though, you know what, our hearts are really full? This movie has done justice to the epic. That is the crucial question, right? 07925-700-272 is where we have these conversations. Bearing in mind the fact that Himesh Reshammiya is going to be back on our radar very soon. Option A on the other side sounds like this. Hukka Bar, taken from Khiladi 786. That's your option A. And I mean, this song is synonymous with Himesh Reshammiya, right? Aashiq Banaya Aapne is your option B. Khiladi 786 or Aashiq Banaya Aapne? A or B? WhatsApp me.
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0: 9.23 on a Wednesday. You're with me, Shabnam Sahi on Sunrise Radio. Now, when the 20th season of one of TV's biggest shows returns with Salman Khan at the helm, you wouldn't want to miss a nanosecond of the action. Big Boss 20 is back with Salman Khan. 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That's what this show is all about. 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
0: Himesh versus Himesh. That was the competition this hour. You picked this one. Summit in Rochester, thank you so much for your message. Each time I read this, I think of Jane Eyre and Mr. Rochester in that character, in that novel. Purnima in Wisbeach, Neelam, Sunita in Colesden, Sarah in Cheltenham, Saad in Luton, Juhi in India, Shri in Slough, Leher in Glasgow. Aap kehti hai, mera bhi salam namaste, and then you're saying to me that you're messaging me after 2 years? Itni naraazgi humse. Omar in Manchester, welcome to the show. Idris and Mum in Hackney, good morning. Suga, how are you, my friend? I don't think it's possible to say Himesh and Reshamiya, the two words together, without playing this song. I just think it might be against the law. I might have to pay £1,000 in fine, which I do not.

0: 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Sash says you can pay the fine to me in small monthly installments. What, the £1,000 fine? सबसे पहले तो ये कि I played the song, so I do not have to pay the fine. But if I did, £1,000 in easy monthly installments sounds very good to me. Let's settle for a sensible amount every month then. How about 10p?
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0: The hit of the hour with Jamin Foods, delicious, convenient pot meals like upma, poha, dal bhat, sabudana khichdi, ready in a matter of minutes. 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Leher in Glasgow, you've been battling a few health challenges in the last 2 years since you wrote to me last. I wish you a healthy, happy, blessed life ahead. Look after your health. Keep WhatsApping me. 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

0: 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The hit of the hour with Jaymin Foods. 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
0: 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In stores nationwide. Suhana, maza aa gaya. Wednesday the 16th, aap sun rahe Sunrise Radio, Shabnam Sahi ke saath. Neha Kakkar, the artist of the week. On the other side, masala. Not to be confused with masala. The masala that Paul Shah and I were discussing as he was wrapping his show this morning. Masala.
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1: The M25 clockwise between junctions 16 and 17. Current delays of up to 10 minutes against expected traffic. There's a vehicle needing a tyre change. That's the M25 clockwise between junctions 16 and 17.
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6: Outside. Gloomy skies, a persistent drizzle, and a chilly wind blowing from the west, north, east, and south.
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13: That's what I'm trying to say, honestly, Shabnam Sahi. 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
5: From the Sky News Centre at 10, an Oxfordshire village has voted to leave the UK in a symbolic referendum held in protest against plans to house asylum seekers nearby. Residents in Piddington are against more than 1,000 male migrants living at a former military base. Parish Chairman Tim McNally says they have safety concerns.
6: You try and bring 1,250 men into a community and you put them into a fenced environment that's not really locked, it's open, you're going to have some strange behaviours going on there, a nuisance which will occur. Not for most of them. It's just a small number, and that small number will cause a lot of problems.
5: The government insists the site's designed to be self-contained to reduce the impact on the local community. A major search is underway for a three-year-old boy who's non-verbal and partially deaf after he went missing yesterday afternoon. Noah is believed to have run off, getting separated from a relative in Brantham. An increase in energy prices due to the conflict in the Middle East has helped push up inflation to 3.1%. August's figure is up from 2.9% the month before. At least three people have died after a news helicopter crashed in Los Angeles. It was covering a collision between a car and a bus in the Chatsworth area yesterday. It's claimed Heathrow's third runway should only go ahead if the aviation industry pays for cleaner flying. Government advisers describe the airport's expansion as incompatible with net zero targets. And Tottenham's difficult start to the season continued after losing 3-1 at Liverpool in the EFL Cup. They're yet to win against a Premier League side so far. Former midfielder Jamie Redknapp says it's up to the senior players to react positively.
7: That's the only way it's going to turn for them, by showing character, by winning challenges, by winning duels. And then the crowd, make no mistake, I played for Tottenham, I know what it's like. They will get behind you. They don't want to go there moaning and getting the ump with the players. They want to get a connection. They want to win football matches. They're embarrassed by how this is going at the moment. But it will change.
5: Arsenal beat Ipswich 4-2. That's the latest. I'm Tanya Snuggs.
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11: And a quick look at some of our long-haul arrivals this morning. Air India flight AI-111, due in from Delhi to Heathrow Terminal 2 at 11:30. Expected to land, let's have a look, this hour at 10:35. British Airways flight BA036, due in from Chennai to Heathrow Terminal 5 at 10 past midday. Expected to land at 1:40 this afternoon. 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
11: Variable clouds, sunny spells and scattered showers this afternoon. These will be most frequent in the west of the country. Cloud and rain will spread into Northern Ireland and Scotland by this evening. Maximum temperatures today, 17 in Liverpool, 19 in Brighton, 18 in Birmingham and 20 here in London.
12: The Weather Update with Amara. 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
11: 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Aap sun rahe hain Sunrise Radio, Shabnam Sahi ke saath. Kicking off this hour with Shaan, Shreya Ghoshal and Arijit Singh. 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

0: 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Arijit Singh on the vocals. I love this song. 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Extra points to those who also find the time to send me a message occasionally. I mean, if you don't, I'm not holding against you. Of course, I'm not. Because I'd like to think that more than 50 people listen to me every single day. But thank you very much for your beautiful messages and for keeping 07925-700-272 buzzing.
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0: 07925-700-272 is the number to WhatsApp me on. I'm just scrolling down to see. Make sure that I haven't forgotten anyone's message. I don't think so. Nirmalji, I'm super excited. I'm waiting for that comprehensive review of Main Wapas Aaunga. Aapne film dekh to li, lekin aapne vaada saath mein ye bhi kiya hai ki aap mujhe puri ek pothi likh ke bhejengi. I can't wait to hear what you have to say about that film. I also have a message here from Ramesh who says, sharing today's dinner ideas, mixed lentils, khichdi and potato curry. Fantastic. And then you also say, can I share the recipe? Of course you can. That was at 10:01. Will you be typing up the recipe anytime soon and sending it to me? Okay, let me know, Ramesh. That sounds absolutely amazing. Vasanti, thank you so much. You look so beautiful. You were there, of course, during Ganpati celebrations at a beautiful mandir. I can see that. Saira in Cheltenham, thank you. Maya in Watford, sending you so much love. Thank you so, so much for your messages every single day. Mohini is sending me a hug in a mug, just what I needed. Thank you very much. 07925-700-272 is the number for that. Mr. Khan's message has just dropped. I'm going to look at your Sher o Shayari in just a bit, Mr. Khan. Welcome to the show. Now, the Mirzapur franchise. These guys got a shot in the arm with an experiment that saw 29 episodes across 3 seasons compressed into 1 theatrical experience. And you know what? Since money talks the loudest in showbiz, Mirzapur the movie's 130 crore domestic haul, and that number is steadily rising, by the way. This sparked rumours that director Gurmeet Singh, writer Puneet Krishna, and the principal cast, these guys wish to pitch Mirzapur the movie part 2. To producers Farhan Akhtar and Ritesh Sidwani. This could well be the next step for the franchise. Another movie. Aur kahani yahan par khatam nahi hui. Picture abhi baki hai mere dost. Literally and figuratively. In the sense that season 4 of the drama series on Prime, Mirzapur 4, is also being developed as we speak. Are you excited? Are you a super fan? Let me know. In other news, at the ongoing TIFF, Toronto International Film Festival, a variety of Indian films will be screened for a discerning audience. Now, these films touch on subjects as varied as caste violence in rural Tamil Nadu, a vanishing way of life in Nagaland, India's most famous outlaw, alongside a restored 40-year-old Malayalam classic, which is finding a whole new audience. Now, in a special presentations section at TIFF, director Richi Mehta is premiering Poolan. Now, Poolan, as the title suggests, this tells the story of a 17-year-old girl, Poolan Devi, who dared to resist patriarchy, becoming the most famous outlaw in Indian history and the target of 2,000 heavily armed men who were sent to kill her. So this film captures one chapter, a brutal 48-hour siege that defies the conventions of action cinema. Richi Mehta wanted to make this film. He feels that the material feels very relevant even today. He believes that a festival audience arrives with a broad awareness of the world that we collectively inhabit. And they will engage with the story, not as a period piece, not as something that happened way back in the 80s, but as something that speaks to the present as well. Now, if you're a fan of Richi Mehta's work, if you enjoyed that gritty police procedural on Netflix Delhi Crime, written and directed by Richie Mehta, then Poolan could be your cup of tea. Aapko ye bhi bata dun ki Richie Mehta is super chuffed because he is a Canadian Indian. Toronto is his home turf. So he is extremely proud, extremely chuffed to actually premiere Poolan at the Toronto International Film Festival. Jitni baar aapko Richie Mehta ke baare mein batati hu na, ek kahani aur sunwati hu. Yaad hai aapko wo kahani kya hai? Some years ago, when Delhi Crime Season 1 dropped, and everyone was buzzing about it, everyone was saying, my God, how amazing. How scary, because it was about the Nirbhay case, but how meticulously researched and professionally executed Delhi Crime Chapter 1 looked. Shabnam Sahi ka middle name kya hai? Late Latif. I hadn't seen it then. I had no idea why people were gushing over this, but I knew that it was very popular. Soon after that came out, I had the opportunity of meeting Richie Mehta at an event, at a movie screening. This was somewhere in BFI South Bank. He was one of the invited guests. And this friend of mine, dear friend of mine, who works for a media production house, he said to me, why don't you go and speak to him? Go, go, go, go. There, he's there, there. Everyone wants to talk to him. Go and speak to him. And he literally pushed me towards Richie Mehta. I felt like an absolute fool. I mean, I knew that he was a good filmmaker. I knew people loved Delhi Crime, but I hadn't seen it. What do you go and ask? Congratulations on the success. What was it like shooting with the stellar cast that was a part of Delhi Crime? You know, baad mein jab maine Delhi Crime Season 1 dekha, I thought, my God, what a missed opportunity. What a missed opportunity. We could have spoken about so many things. Lekin zindagi mein, especially media ki zindagi mein, aisa bhi hota hai. You know, India mein, I believe this is the done thing. Because the press is always expected to be nice to the stars. You're not expected to actually raise anything which is controversial. People don't really care whether you watched a film, whether you've read a book. They just want you to go and interview stars. That is very rare in this part of the world. But it happens. This also brings me to what was sent to me in the post the other day. It is Meera Sayal's book, Vigilante. I'm due to interview her in about a month's time. I can't wait to read this book. Now, of course, everybody who's been sent this book, all members of the press, you don't have to read it. ChatGPT could summarize the book for me, but I want to read it because I'm a massive fan. The life of those of us who belong to the media. It's absolutely spectacular, I can tell you that. If you ever think that, you know, what would my life be like if I was on radio? I can only say good things about this profession. I love it. It's a work. It's work that doesn't feel like work. 07925 700272 is the number for you to tell me what you call your profession. What is your day job? Do you love it as much as I love mine? Anyway, on the other side, it is, let me have a look, Arman Khan versus Arman Khan. Option A sounds like this. Arman Khan is one of the many voices in this, taken from Dhurandhar, Ishq Jalakar. That's your option A. Dropping the tempo just a touch, something a little bit mellow, is your option B. Haq ka ye gana. Koi shart ho, sab kuch qubool hai. What is it going to be, Dhurandhar or Haq? Ishq Jalakar ya Kubool? A or B, WhatsApp me.
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1: 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So many beautiful messages, Ravinder in Rainham. Thank you so much. Savita in Denmark, thank you so much for always sending these picture-perfect shots. Absolutely stunning. Thanks for playing such beautiful songs. Up getting a perfect morning, as you can see from my picture. Indeed, I'm so jealous. Mohini says, Monday to Thursday, either driving to work, working from the office or home. Friday is my non-working day, so I listen to you either in the gym or later at home. Thank you for letting me know. Saira in Cheltenham, thank you so much. I know that Saira gets on with her housework while she listens to me. So often she sends me these little pictures of aaj khane mein kya ban raha hai, aaj main bahar ja rahi hoon, shopping ja किसी से मिलने जा रही हूं या फिर आज मैं आपको सुन नहीं पाऊंगी. शबनम जी, शी ऑलवेज कीप्स मी पोस्टेड एंड आई लव इट. थैंक यू. विकी इन ट्विकनम, हाउ जेनरस आर यू. थैंक यू. आप कहती हैं प्लीज एड अ फ्यू मोर 0000s टू योर 50. I will, if you insist. Suki in Bristol, my friend, says, just sending you a smile to brighten up your day. Indeed, you also say that you were on set with Dawn French yesterday. Can you keep a secret too? First, I thought you were asking me to keep a secret. You do not want it to be broadcast across the world, but I just did. I'm hoping that this is a show that you're talking about, right? Can you keep a secret too? Amazing. Absolutely amazing. Usman Sahab, thank you very much for your message. Mr. Khan, let's have a look at what you have sent me today. Aap kehte hain, kya kehte hain? 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
0: 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The hit of the hour with Jamin Foods. Enjoy their lip-smacking range of puff bites in Mast Masala, Lemon Chili Chataka, Mexican Jalapeno and so much more. Jamin Foods, the ethnic taste of India. Pandit Kaushik Joshi in Peterborough, thank you so much for your message. Welcome to the show. Now, Sunrise Radio par is ghante ka hamara hit of the hour. You know, there are certain songs that get mixed and remixed and re-remixed and refixed and redone over and over and over again. This version of Saanson Ki Mala Pe Simru Mein Tera Naam, Madhur Sharma Ki Awaaz Mein, Behad Madhur Ye Version, taken from Mirzapur the movie. I do want to point out that I think the person who popularized this song first, some years ago, maybe even over a decade ago, was the late, great Nusrat Fateh Ali Khan sahab, right? Madhur Sharma ki awaaz mein is gaane ka ek version aur hai. Matlab ye Mirzapur the movie ka jo version aapko sunwaungi na, the lyrics have been changed, they've been tampered with. But there's another version in Madhur Sharma's voice, which I absolutely love. And I remember that, you know why? Because back in the day when I used to be in the gym, religiously, almost 5 days a week, that version, Madhur Sharma ki awaaz mein, that version looped 10 times was my 5K run on the treadmill. Ah, wo bhi kya din the. Ab to treadmill pe chadungi na, the treadmill will probably give me a message saying, one at a time, please, one at a time. Terrible.

0: taken from Mirzapur, the movie. 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Mr. Khan, aap kehte hain ki the best version of this one is from Koila. Oh, 7925-702-72 is where we have these conversations. My name is Shabnam Sahi. This is the UK's biggest Asian mix. Good morning. The hit of the hour with Jamin Foods. 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
0: 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Wednesday the 16th of September, aap sun rahe Sunrise Radio, Shabnam Sahi ke saath. Ashok Parmar in Watford, thank you very much for your message. You'd like to say hi to Urmila. And also from Ashok Neelam in Parag, you'd like to say to Urmila, thank you so much for cooking all the lovely food that you do. In which case, what's on the menu today? Ye bhi to bataiye. On the other side, you've got this.
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4: And now, the weather.
5: Outside, gloomy skies, a persistent drizzle, and a chilly wind blowing from the west, north, east, and south.
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2: Looking at the M1 southbound between junctions 26 and 25, delays of up to 15 minutes against expected traffic. There's a broken down vehicle there. That's the M1 southbound between junctions 26 and 25.
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3: From the Sky News Centre at 11, the Oxfordshire village of Piddington has voted overwhelmingly in favour of independence from the UK.
4: We had 312 votes counted, which is nearly 92% of the ballot papers issued. And the results are as follows. We had 285 yes votes.
3: The symbolic protest was against plans to house more than 1,200 male asylum seekers at a nearby former military base. The government insists they'll be self-contained to reduce the impact on the local community. Volunteers are helping dog units, the Coast Guard and the Police Air Service to try to find a missing three-year-old boy in Suffolk. It's believed Noah, who's non-verbal and partially deaf, ran away from a playground in Brantham yesterday afternoon. Sarah Keyes from the village's parish council says the whole community is involved.
5: We've had people out all night. We've had volunteers in here all night. It's just touched people's hearts, I think. Everyone can really feel how emotional this could be. It could be your own child, and so people, yeah, have just felt called to come out.
3: An increase in energy prices due to the conflict in the Middle East has helped push up inflation to 3.1%. August figure is up from 2.9% the month before. Police in Malawi have offered a reward of almost £13,000 after a British woman was kidnapped there. Nusrat Osman, who's 47, was abducted in the southern city of Blantyre on Friday. At least three people have died after an NBC News helicopter crashed in a car park in LA. The chopper was reporting on a fatal bus collision when it came down in the Chatsworth area last night. And the Prime Minister has thanked people for their messages of support, including from leaders of other parties, following the death of his father, Roy. In a post on social media, Andy Burnham said it means a great deal. That's the latest. I'm Tanya Snuggs.
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12: And a quick look at some of our long-haul arrivals this morning. Air India flight AI-111 due in from Delhi to Heathrow Terminal 2 at 11.30, landed earlier at 10.30 this morning. British Airways flight BA-036 due in from Chennai to Heathrow Terminal 5 at 10 past midday, expected to land at 1.40 this afternoon. 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
13: The weather update with Amara. 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
12: Variable clouds, sunny spells and scattered showers this afternoon. Those will be most frequent in the west of the country. Cloud and rain will spread into Northern Ireland and Scotland by this evening. Maximum temperatures today, 20 in London, 20 in Southampton, 19 in Leeds and 19 in Cambridge.
13: The weather update with Amara. 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

0: Taken from the soundtrack of Lapata Ladies, Arijit Singh. Oh, Sajni Re. 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Sunrise par aaj, Wednesday the 16th of September ki subah, Shabnam Sahi ke saath. Jahan bhi aap sun rahe hain, jo bhi sak kar rahe hain. Kya kar rahe hain is waqt? Are you a fan of 90s Bollywood? I want your attention, I want your opinion on something. Very important. Isiliye to opening gaane jo hain short and sweet. Because as you know, 90s Bollywood ka haal to aap jante hain. Every song has a minimum of 16 verses. Takes about 6.5 days to enjoy from start to finish, if you know what I mean. Good morning.
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0: Of course, I mean it in the best sense possible. That's how it feels, right? When you look at the duration of songs which are popular now. 90s Bollywood ke gaane jo hai na, agar aapne notice kiya ho, there used to be a pattern, and I think this pattern emerged sometime in the 70s. Every song would have a minimum of 3 verses. The first would be in a male voice, the second one would be in a female voice, and the final verse would be when male and female voices would join and kind of sing every alternate line. And that's how the song would be completed, right? This used to be a trend. What am I talking about? Why am I talking about 90s Bollywood? I'll tell you. An interview with lyricist Sameer Anjaan caught my attention yesterday. Sameer Anjaan, of course, is the gentleman who's written some very, very, very popular songs. And this interview was with acclaimed film journalist Komal Nahata. Now, Sameer, massively popular for chart toppers like Kuch Kuch Hota Hai, Tum Dil Ki Dhadkan Mein Rehte Ho, Tum Rehte Ho, so many other hits. Sameer Anjaan sahab had a go at modern composers, specially pointing out Dhurandhar, Shashwat Sachdev, and kind of, you know, telling them off for using retro songs as a background score, especially in violent action sequences. I mean, no, he says this is completely unacceptable. So in a chat with Komal Nahata, Sameer Anjaan sahab kehte hain ki songs today don't have meaning. Why? Because people today don't have emotions and depth left in them. Cinema often mirrors society. With the introduction of OTT and other mediums, all people pay attention to now is sex and violence. And music has completely been sidelined. That's what he's saying. Then he says ki I still remember back in the day when I was writing the title song for Kuch Kuch Hota Hai. Karan Johar gave me a narration of over 6.5 hours. With details like what Shah Rukh and Kajol would be wearing in the song, where they plan to shoot the song, how the characters would be feeling, what the situation is, etc., etc. Itna kuch discuss karne ke baad, 6.5 ghante ke baad, maine kahin jaake Kuch Kuch Hota Hai ka title track likhna shuru kiya. He says the entry of corporate offices, this has also given rise to bad content. My God, this gentleman doesn't hold back, does he? He says people now approach us without any context. They randomly come to me and say, Sameer sahab, koi hit sa gana de do. Matlab, na to mujhe context batate hain, na to mujhe ye batate hain ki bhai, jis kirdar ke liye main gana likh raha hoon, ya jin characters pe aap filmayenge ye gana, wo karte kya hain, you know, background story kya hai, nahi, bas ek hit gana likh dijiye, please. And if you have 12 composers, 18 songwriters working on the soundtrack of one film, how do you expect it to work? How will there ever be an element of coherence in that? That's what he's saying. Coming to remixes and refixes, he says that, you know, I think it has pros and cons. I remember my song Dilbar Dilbar. When the new version came out, I do admit that a whole new generation discovered this song. Gen Z warmed to this song. Problem mujhe tab hoti hai ki jab aap ek original acha sa gana le aur unke lyrics ko badal de. When the lyrics become lewd, suggestive, offensive, and you completely ruin the original. This is what I have a problem with. And then naming names, he says films like Dhurandhar, they made the situation even worse. Satyanas kar diya, he's saying. They picked the music and they put it in the background jahan goliyan chal rahi hain, logon ka qatl ho raha hai. Matlab, ye bhi koi baat hai? And then of course at the end he says ki isiliye to Arijit bilkul pagal ho gaya, usne industry chhod di. Everything has become so monotonous, the same kind of songs, the same tunes being regurgitated over and over and over again. How do you feel about this? This is what I wanted to ask you. I mean, you know what? I understand what he's trying to say. And I have to agree with a majority of the things that he's said. We live in an age of short attention spans. We live in an age of instant gratification. We want it all and we want it now. Depth, finesse, craft, a play on words, a command of the language, keeping a song simple yet classy. These are rare commodities, things that we could take for granted some generations ago. Now it is an extremely rare commodity. But at the same time, I have to admit, I loved the soundtrack of Dhurandhar. Absolutely loved it. I felt that the way Shashwat Sachdev reintroduced these retro gems in scenarios that were least expected, that is a huge part of Dhurandhar's appeal. That is why it left the impact that it did and ended up becoming one of the biggest films. Agree, disagree, don't really care. Let me know on WhatsApp. Now, bearing in mind that we've been talking about Sameer Anjaan Sahab, option A and B are both songs that Sameer Anjaan wrote. Option A sounds like this. Kumar Sanu, the title track from Aashiqui, this is your option A. And option B. Hum hai rahi pyar ke. घूंघट की आर से दिलबर का दीदार अधूरा रहता है कुमार सानू अलका याग्निक आशिकी ओ हम है राही प्यार के ए ओ बी व्हाट्सएप मी
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0: 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Aap sun rahe Sunrise Radio. Shabnam Sahi ke saath. Now, the hitman Rohit Sharma is getting ready to swap the cricket pitch for something completely new, where there's going to be no ball, no bat or no boundaries being hit all over the stadium, because Rohit Sharma is turning host for a brand new game show on Sony TV. 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
0: Two beautiful songs penned by lyricist Sameer Anjan. I asked you A or B, 90% said tough choice, which is music to my ears. I can't believe this song actually beat Aashiqui. I meticulously counted the votes. I did. Hum Hai Rahi Pyar Ke, Kumar Sanu, Alka Yagnik, Aamir Khan, Juhi Chawla, right? Ghoonghat Ki Aar Se, Dilbar Ka Deedar Adhura Rehta Hai, Jab Tak Na Pade Aashiq Ki Nazar, Ye Shringar Jo Hai Na Adhura Rehta Hai.

0: 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We understand where he's coming from. Many of us completely agree with a lot of what he has said. But is it fair to dismiss the present generation completely and say इनको तो कुछ नहीं पता, ये तो कुछ नहीं जानते, कुछ नहीं जानते? मुझे लगता है ये गलती जो है ना वो हर जनरेशन करता है। एवरी जनरेशन फील्स कि 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
0: 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I hope you are.

0: A 24-carat song, that's what this is. 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Jo bhi hai, sab mera tere hawale kar diya, jism ka har ruwa, even my Instagram password. Haan, phone unlock karne ka password bhi. Sab tere hawale kar diya. That's what they are saying. What a beautiful song. You know what? Exceptions are there in every generation. Exceptional talent, talent that we celebrate, and then exceptional songs which are so bad, so offensive, that you sometimes wonder how they ever got made. This exists right across the board in every generation. Can we just respect and celebrate that, please? The hit of the hour with Jamin Foods. Enjoy the yummiest flavors in potato chips like Mexican chili, masala, tomato and salted. Jamin Foods, the ethnic taste of India. 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
0: 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Wednesday the 16th of September, aap sun rahe Sunrise Radio, Shabnam Sahi ke saath. After that 24-carat song, we've got a 2-carat diamond. This time from the 60s on the other side.
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0: 1961 ki film Hum Dono. Rafi sahab, Asha ji. 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I've yet to pay my bill, that's what he's saying.
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8: And now, the weather.
9: Outside, gloomy skies, a persistent drizzle, and a chilly wind blowing from the west, north, east, and south.
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0: Reports of an accident on the M25 clockwise between junctions 13 and 14. Delays of up to 20 minutes against expected traffic.
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9: 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You've been listening to Shabnam Sahi on Sunrise. Thank you so much for your comments, for your company. Aap jab aate hain mehfil mein tab baat banti hai. My time is almost up. Our lovely Kavita is next. Enjoy the rest of your Wednesday. It's Friday minus one tomorrow, a step closer to the weekend. I'll see you nice and early at 9 a.m. Bye-bye.

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16: From the Sky News Centre at midday. People in the Suffolk village of Brantham are being asked to check their gardens and sheds for a missing 3-year-old boy. Noah was last seen at a playground yesterday and is thought to have run off down an alley into a near

0: Nearby housing estate. Our reporter Barnaby Papadopoulos, who's in the village, says officers are facing a huge challenge as Noah is non-verbal and partially deaf.
1: He's currently undergoing an assessment for autism. That means he will not respond to calls of his name. So that is posing, I think, a particular difficulty for those people who've been out all night trying to look for him.
0: Inflation increased to a five-month high in August on the back of soaring prices for fuel, flights and the Iran war. It hit 3.1%, up from 2.9% in July. Economist Linda Yeo says today's figures are unsurprising.
2: Energy prices, as you'd imagine on the back of this, will continue to go up. So when those get set in October and then again in the spring, I think you are going to see a significant translation into the cost for households and then therefore their disposable income.
0: The Prime Minister says next month's budget would take into account the issues people were facing. Meanwhile, the government says it understands the frustrations of people living in an Oxfordshire village who voted to leave the UK in a symbolic referendum. Piddington residents are protesting against plans to house more than 1,200 asylum seekers at a nearby former military base. At least three people have died in a helicopter crash in Los Angeles. The chopper came down near a car park in the Chatsworth neighbourhood last night. Complaints about water companies have risen by a record 84% in a year. The Consumer Council for Water Watchdog says it's the biggest annual increase in its history. And Ed Sheeran's remaining support acts and his backing band have quit his US tour in solidarity with rapper Macklemore. He was dropped after making pro-Palestinian comments on stage. That's the latest. I'm Tanya Snuggs.
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4: 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This afternoon, there will be variable cloud, sunny spells and scattered showers, these most frequent in the west. Cloud and rain will spread into Northern Ireland and Scotland by the evening.
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4: All right, my friends, good afternoon. Happy Wednesday. Welcome to Hump Day. Okay, we'll get your back-to-backs on Dil Dhadakanidol coming up for you. Ed Dil Hai Mushkil lined up for you after that. Cutie Pie is coming up in just a second. Back-to-back songs with Cake Box. 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

0: 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Afternoon, friends. Kavitha here on Sunrise Radio. Welcome, welcome. It's your Wednesday afternoon. How we doing? Everyone good? What are you up to? Have you had your lunch? Are you out and about? Are you at work? Are you taking a little bit of a break? Are you at home? Let me know over on WhatsApp. 07925 700 272. We will do your roll call very soon. Give you all a little bit of a cheeky shout out. It was touch and go whether I was going to make it in for the show today because three of my trains got cancelled. And I had to like run around London. I had to find a completely new route in while running late. You should have seen me, all flappy and stressed, but it's all right. I managed to make it in still just before the show even started. But I tell you what, there was a while there that I thought you'd get shabs for the first hour. That's okay. I'm back to it now. Breathe, relax, chill out. And I get to hang out with you guys for the next couple of hours. And you get to hang out with me. So what have I got for you? Of course we're going to do some games and we're going to play some music and we're going to have some chit chat and you can get involved throughout the whole show. The first thing you can get involved with is your listener's choice.
1: Next.
0: All right, what do you think of the two tunes that I have chosen for you this hour? Song number one. Or Be Khabar, Shreya Ghoshal, their action replay. Or... Oh-ho-ho! That's song number two. What vibe are you feeling, though? It's all up to you, not me. 07925 700 272. That is the WhatsApp number. Let me know, my friends.
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2: 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Kavitha here on Sunrise Radio. Welcome, welcome, welcome. I hope you're good. Right, should we do your roll call? See who's locked into the afternoon show. Oh, press the wrong button. There we are. There you all are. You disappeared for a second, but you're all back. We've got Hansa. Welcome. Happy Wednesday. Divya, how you doing this midweek afternoon? Hope you have a lovely day. Sheree, listening all the way over in Tenerife. Oh, send us some of that sunshine, Sheree. Who else we got? Oh, I don't know your name. Your number ends in 375. Big shout out to you as well. Rajesh, how we doing, my friend? Good afternoon. Ulash as well. Welcome, welcome. We got Bravin in the house. Welcome to the show, and Syrah. Hi, Syrah. How are we doing? We've also got Roshni. Now, Roshni sent me a very special message because it's her husband's birthday today. Big happy birthday, Nayan. What are you doing to celebrate? Have you had cake for breakfast? And, of course, a happy birthday to anybody else that is celebrating today. Did you know today's National Guacamole Day? I bet they'll probably say the millennials will love that. I'm a millennial and I don't love guacamole. It's all right, it's fine. Avocado is fine, but I don't want it every single day. It's just okay. Today's also National Play-Doh Day. So if you've got little ones, you don't know how to keep them occupied, get them some Play-Doh. I used to love Play-Doh when I was little. Right, let's get your hit of the hour on for you next.
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3: 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Happy Patel, Janta Tera, on the way after this.
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17: All right then, let's take a look at the roads. Multi-vehicle collision halting all eastbound traffic near Manchester Airport there. Delays of 25 minutes. That was the M56 going eastbound Junction 7 to Junction 6. The M57 also going southbound Junction 3 to Junction 2 has delays of about 20 minutes there.
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0: Beautiful. 10-10, no notes across the board. Lovely track there for you. Afternoon, my friends. Kavitha here on Sunrise Radio, and I will be with you all the way through until 4 o'clock this afternoon. Now, what are you having for your lunch? 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

0: Afternoon, friends. 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Come on, for you on Sunrise Radio. It's a fun one, isn't it? Right, let's get a cheeky little time check because we are fast approaching 1 o'clock, my friends.
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0: And the time is 11 minutes until 1 o'clock. Oh, you know what it is, don't you? Prem Lila for you next. After this, Andaya Tiri. They'll take you through to the news and weather at the top of the hour. I'll catch you on the other side, my friends.

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15: From the Sky News Centre at 1, a lake's been cordoned off by police in the search for a three-year-old boy in Suffolk. Noah disappeared from a playground in Brantham yesterday afternoon after becoming separated from a relative. He's partially deaf and non-verbal, with police reminding volunteers he won't respond to his name being called. James Cartledge is the local MP.
16: In a situation like this, everyone wants to help. We've just got to keep doing what we can and communicating the message that where people have even, you know, a shred of information, rack your brains, please do report it. But in the meantime, obviously, our thoughts and prayers with the family.
15: Higher fuel prices and airfares pushed up by the Iran war have seen inflation rise again. The rate of price hikes hit 3.1% in August, up from 2.9% the previous month. The Prime Minister says next month's budget will be challenging.

0: ageing, but insists it will address the cost of living.
1: That's why VAT will come off electricity bills in a few weeks' time. It's why we're taking action on bus fares and other things, just to give people that little bit of help, and that will need to continue. But there's a lot of resilience in the British economy.
0: The Conservatives say we're paying the price for Labour's choices. Meanwhile, the PM says his dad would have wanted him to be back out there as he returns to work following his father's death. Andy Burnham's thanks people for their messages of support. Police in Malawi have offered a reward of almost £13,000 after a British woman was kidnapped there. Nusrat Osman, who's 47, was abducted in the southern city of Blantyre on Friday. An Oxfordshire village has voted to leave the UK. People in Piddington held a symbolic referendum in protest at plans to house more than 1,200 male asylum seekers at a nearby former military base. And Amazon's announced a pay rise for its UK frontline staff. It will see increases of up to 5.6% from the end of the month. That's the latest. I'm Tanya Snuggs.
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7: This afternoon, there will be variable clouds, sunny spells and scattered showers. These most frequent in the west. Cloud and rain will spread into Northern Ireland and Scotland by the evening.
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7: 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Right, let's get you back to back. So I've got some Diljit lined up for you. Proper Patola coming up. And then after that, we've got Ardut as well. Should we do a game this hour? Shall we? Yeah, all right then. Bring it on.
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0: 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Afternoon, it is 1:12. 12 past one. How are we doing, friends, family? Everyone in between? Good, I hope. What are you up to this Wednesday afternoon? Are you going out and about this evening? Are you staying in? Are you cooking? Well, I tell you what, you don't need to think ahead to that because we're going to live in the here and now. I got plenty more tracks for you between now and 4 o'clock this afternoon. That's how long you've got me and I've got you for. But before that, this hour, I thought we'd do a little game. We always do a game. And today I'm changing things up a little bit. We don't normally do this on a Wednesday. But I thought we'd do my rewind game today. Now, I made this little rewind clip for you. I mean, I put it through my rewind machine. You know what I'm talking about. And I was thinking, I was like, have we done this one before? But I can't remember if we have or haven't. So let's see if you can remember. And if you can, well, we'll do another one. And if you can't, well, you've got the hour to guess the answer. Right, have a little listen to this. What is my mystery song? What song am I playing to you backwards there? What is it? Want another listen? I don't think I've played this on the show in a while. So it's one of those ones that we were, that we did have on rotation quite often, but it's kind of faded a little bit. Right, 07925 700 272 if you want to get voting.
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11: And now, the weather.
12: Outside, gloomy skies, a persistent drizzle and a chilly wind blowing from the west, north, east and south.
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2: 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Kavita here on Sunrise Radio. Welcome, welcome. Right, we're playing my little game this hour. Got lost in the music for a second there. All right. I have played you a clip. It's only 3 seconds long. It's not long at all. I've got to say, big shout out to Vibhav and Nirupama, stars of the show this hour. Because you have figured it out already. All right, listen to this and tell me, what song am I playing ya? Ooh, it's not much to go on, is it? You want to hear it again? All right, here we go. It's a toughie today, it's a toughie. I'll tell you what, though. If you're really good, I'll give you a clue soon. How about that? But we'll do it after your hit of the hour. If you think you know the answer now, though, drop me a cheeky little WhatsApp. 07925 700 272. That is my WhatsApp number this Wednesday afternoon. I mean, it's my WhatsApp number any time of the day. Well, not any time of the day. Just between 12 to 4. I mean, you can still message me throughout the day, but whoever's on air will be like, you got the wrong person, actually. Now, do you like listening to podcasts? I do. 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
18: Okay, the M56 eastbound Junction 7 to Junction 6 has an issue there. There was a multi-vehicle collision earlier today. There are delays of around an hour there, I'm afraid. Your M1 going southbound Junction 25, Nottingham to Junction 24A, East Midlands Airport has delays of about 20 minutes there.
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0: Malung there for you on Sunrise Radio. Afternoon, friends. Kavita here with you. Okay. Let me help you out with today's little mystery sound game. Well, I say it's a mystery sound. It's my mystery song, which I'm playing to you backwards. So this is what I played to you already. Right, I'm gonna extend that clip for you. Let's give you a tiny bit more of that tune. Now, what if I told you this song is not very old? It came out in June this year. You would have heard it because we definitely played it right here on Sunrise Radio. It is from an Indian Telugu language sports action drama movie, which came out in June this year. You want to hear again? Here we go. Ooh, what is it? What is my mystery song? 07925-700-272. That's the WhatsApp number.
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0: And the time is 12 minutes until 1 o'clock this afternoon. Not 1 o'clock, until 2 o'clock this afternoon even. All right, I'm just checking your last minute guesses that are sneaking in there. Some of you getting it right in the last few moments there. I've been playing you this clip. And I've been asking you, my friends, what is my mystery song? Well, I tell you what, Vibhav got it, Nirupama, you got it, Shalini, Sophie, you got it, Rajesh, you got it, Ash, Reddingwall Ash, you got it as well. All right, came out earlier this year. Do you know what it is yet? From the movie Peddi. I don't know how to say that. Peddi? You'll have to tell me. And of course, my mystery song today is Chickadee Chickadee. Well done! All right, turn it up. Let's have a little boogie, shall we?

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12: From the Sky News Centre at 2. A leak's been taped off as part of the search for a missing 3-year-old in Suffolk. Noah, who's non-verbal and partially deaf, was last seen in Brantham yesterday afternoon. Police say there's nothing to indicate anything sinister. Officers are asking local people to check their gardens and sheds in case he's hiding. Sarah Keyes from the village's parish council says the whole community's involved.
13: We've had people out all night. We've had volunteers in here all night. It's just touched people's hearts, I think. Everyone can really feel how emotional this could be. It could be your own child, and so people, yeah, have just felt called to come out.
12: A police officer who appeared on TV crime shows has been jailed for 4 years after asking for a female suspect's sex video. Ex-Sergeant Paul Street was also found to have encouraged colleagues to bully a teenage detainee. The Prime Minister has admitted next month's budget will be challenging after another jump in inflation. The rate of price rises hit 3.1% in August as the Middle East conflict drove up fuel costs. Andy Burnham says he understands the strength of feeling about migration after an Oxfordshire village voted to leave the UK. The people of Piddington held a symbolic referendum in protest at plans to house more than 1,200 asylum seekers nearby. Shadow Home Secretary Chris Phillips given his take.
14: This should be a massive wake-up call for the government. The people

0: people of Piddington are speaking for the whole country. The whole country is sick of illegal immigrants being allowed to enter our country and get accommodated, whether it's in hotels, flats or military sites.
1: At least three people have died in a helicopter crash in Los Angeles. The chopper came down near a car park in the Chatsworth neighbourhood last night. And there's been a record number of complaints about water companies. The totals jumped by 84% in a year, with Thames Water and South West Water the worst performers. That's the latest. I'm Ruth McKee.
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3: This afternoon there will be variable clouds, sunny spells and scattered showers. These most frequent in the west. Cloud and rain will spread into Northern Ireland and Scotland by this evening.
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0: 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Afternoon! How we doing? It's Wednesday, it's the 16th of September. 2:11 is your time. Kavitha here on Sunrise Radio. I will be with you and you'll be with me from now all the way through until 4 p.m. this afternoon. This hour, it's all about your chit-chat hour. Now, if there's anything you want to talk about, let me know over on WhatsApp, 07925 700 272. That is the WhatsApp number, you know me. Always got a story up my sleeve to share with you. But before that... Well, let's tell you about this, because cricket fans, this one's for you. Well, you all know him as the hitman, but are you ready to see the legend Rohit Sharma swap the cricket pitch for something entirely new? Well, there'll be no bat, no ball, and no boundary, because Rohit Sharma is turning host for the brand new game show on Sony TV. Get ready for fun, laughter, games, and some seriously entertaining family moments. Family Full House with Rohit Sharma starts this Saturday, 19th September at 9:30 p.m. only on Sony TV. This show is guaranteed to be a six. 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Do go check it out, my friends. If you've been watching anything good? Oh, they announced that the new Celebrity Traitors will be starting... Is it next week? No, the week after, sorry. On October the 1st. Yeah, no, that's still a while away. Still only the 16th of September. And I remember when we last had the Traitors, oh, we really got into it, didn't we? The celebrity version. We really, really got into it. So my question for you would be this. If you were cast on the Traitors, whether it's the celebrity version or the normal version, don't mind. But if you were cast on the Traitors, would you rather be a traitor or a faithful? Let me know. 07925 700 272. And I'll let you know after we get voting. For your listener's choice.
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0: 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Which one do you fancy? 07925 700 272 is the WhatsApp number.
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1: Pepe's Piri Piri presents The Showstoppers, featuring the top three winners of Indian Idol Season 16. 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
3: Afternoon! How are we doing, friends? Kavitha here on Sunrise Radio. Now, Mudhoo's Mayfair, the Dilly, has reopened its doors. It's had a pretty stunning new makeover with a brand new spectacular bar and lounge, which will make you gasp. They're open for dinner and now also open every day for high chai between 12 and 3 o'clock. To book, you can call 0208 574 1897. Advanced booking is advised for London's newest restaurant and bar, lounge, a hotspot. Do go check it out, my friends. Now, I've been asking you, if you were cast in The Traitors, would you rather be a traitor or a faithful? Well, I'll tell you what, over on the WhatsApps, we only had two people message and they both want to be traitors. Does that make the rest of us faithfuls? I'm not sure. Well, you tell me, which side of the coin would you want to be on? 07925 700 270, that's the WhatsApp number. Hey, we've got your hit of the hour coming up for you next. Booth Bungler. That's the movie. Let me know what you think of this one.
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7: Let's take a look at your roads then. Your M56 going eastbound Junction 9 to Junction 6 still has heavy congestion there. Delays of now about an hour and a half, I'm afraid. The M1 southbound has heavy traffic flow there as well. Delays of about 45 minutes there, my friends.
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0: Beautiful afternoon, friends. Kavita here on Sunrise Radio. It's about 20 to 3, not long to go, till it is 3 o'clock. Now, I don't even remember, but throughout this year, I've been getting stories about people mixing gulab jamuns with different kind of food. We had a gulab jamun burger, didn't we? Then I think we had a gulab jamun croissant. Then I think we had, didn't we have gulab jamun ice cream? And then, well, didn't someone put it in coffee as well? I'm sure someone put it in a coffee as well. I don't remember if we talked about it, but I definitely saw a video. I've seen another one of these guys. Another one. Now people are making gulab jamun cookies. Right, what do we think about this? Do you reckon that's a hit or a miss? Here's the thing, though. I think it'd be quite nice because it would make your cookie go a little bit caramelised on the outside, but also add that softness. But I want to be able to taste it before I give my verdict. Although, can you imagine it? And would you want to taste a gulab jamun biscuit? I do, yeah. 07925 700 272. Let me know. What will they have next? Honestly, in a couple of weeks, I'll have another one of these. We'll have, like, I don't know, gulab jamun nachos or something.
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0: And the time is 11 minutes until 3 o'clock this afternoon. Now after 3 p.m, we're going to do your quiz. You happy for that? Stick around with me. Of course, we've got plenty of tunes on the way for you.

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11: From the Sky News Centre at 3. Police are urging people to avoid open waters and real wines in their search for missing 3-year-old boy in Suffolk. Noah Woods disappeared yesterday after a visit to a play area in Brantham. Superintendent Tom Pearce from Suffolk Police says he's keeping an open mind over Noah's disappearance.
12: This is being treated as a missing person investigation at this stage, and there is nothing to indicate anything sinister or any element of criminality has taken place. We continue to call on local residents to please check your gardens, sheds and outbuildings or any other place a child may be hidden or sought shelter.
11: Soaring fuel prices and airfares have pushed up inflation to a 5-month high in August. The rate at which prices are rising came in at 3.1%. An ex-police sergeant who appeared on TV programmes has been jailed for 4 years after asking a colleague to send him a sex tape of a suspect. Paul Street's been found guilty of misconduct in a public office. Andy Burnham says he'll look at the issues raised by a community in Oxfordshire who voted to leave the UK in a symbolic referendum. The people of Piddington are angry over plans to process more than 1,200 asylum seekers at a former military site nearby. Meanwhile, the Prime Minister says messages of support he's received since the death of his father mean a great deal to him. Roy had Alzheimer's and apparently didn't know his son was Prime Minister. But the PM says his dad would want him to get on with the job.
13: It will be hard for a little while, but I also want to thank the leaders of the other parties, all of whom sent a message. It shows there is decency in British politics still, and that's lovely to see. So my dad would want me to be back out there, bringing some of the changes that he always pushed me to make.
11: And Lily Allen's praised ex-husband David Harbour's reaction to her West End Girl album, which was about the breakdown of their marriage. He says he respects her creating art from life. That's the latest. I'm Ruth McKee. The Sun.

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2: The weather update with Amara. 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
1: Let's take a little look at weather this afternoon. There will be variable clouds, sunny spells and scattered showers. These most frequent in the west. Cloud and rain will spread into Northern Ireland and Scotland by this evening.
2: The weather update with Amara. Come rain or shine, add a burst of flavour to every meal with crisp poppadoms, vibrant pickles and sweet mango chutney. 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

0: 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Well, this is nice backing music, this one. Always mention I feel very like vibey, desert vibes, summer vibes. You know what I mean? I think you know what I mean. All right, it's Kavitha here on Sunrise Radio. And I will be with you all the way through till 4 o'clock. It's not long to go. I mean, that's less than an hour. But do you know what? We are going to jam-pack that hour with your quiz and with some tunes, with your listener's choice and all sorts of things that you can get involved with right here on Sunrise Radio. So we're going to vote for your listener's choice in just a moment. But before we do that, shall we start things off with question number one for your quiz this hour? I've got three quiz questions. Get them all right. You get some gold stars. Here we go. Question one. Which Ranveer Singh movie is about an aristocrat's daughter who falls in love with an archaeologist? However, unknown to her, he leads a double life that threatens their relationship. 07925 700 272 if you think you know the answer. Should we do that again? Let's hear it again. Which Ranveer Singh film is about an aristocrat's daughter who falls in love with an archaeologist? However, unbeknown to her, he leads a double life that threatens their relationship. 07925 700 272 if you think you know the answer. And in the meantime, let's vote for your listener's choice.
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2: Afternoon. It's Kavitha here. Hello, friends. How are we doing? How are we getting on with question number one for the quiz? We've got a lot of mixed guesses over on WhatsApp, so I don't know if I've made it a bit difficult today. I'm sorry. I don't know. I just do stupid voices sometimes, you know me. I did have another insomnia night now, so we're on almost a week of me only catching about 5 hours sleep each night, which I'm not used to. I'm used to having a full night's sleep, so when I don't get my sleep, I go a bit wonky. Right. Let's do question number one for you this afternoon. It goes like this. Which Ranveer Singh movie is about an aristocrat's daughter who falls in love with an archaeologist? However, unknown to her, he leads a double life that threatens their relationship. What movie am I talking about there? It's a bit of a period drama, that one, as in it's set in the past. All right, question number two. You ready for this one? In what sport does the leader usually wear a yellow jersey? Well, this is an interesting one. In which sport does the leader... I'm pretty sure they're called the leader. In which sport does the leader wear a yellow jersey? Which sport has a leader, first of all? 07925 700 272. That's the WhatsApp number if you want to have a guess on that one.
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1: 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Arijit Singh, Ik Vaariya, on the way after this.
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11: The M56 eastbound Junction 9 to Junction 6 has severe congestion there. Delays have reduced it down to about 35 minutes, though. The M1 southbound Junction 28 to Junction 26 has delays of about 20 minutes.
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11: Afternoon, my friends. How are we doing? Right, shall we get your final quiz question this hour? My voice is going again a little bit. I've got to be, got to go back to like the drop down, quiet, husky voice for a little bit. All right, we've had two questions already. Question one: which Ranveer Singh film is about an aristocrat's daughter who falls in love with an archaeologist? However, unknown to her, he leads a double life that threatens their relationship. And then question number two: in what sport does the leader wear a yellow jacket? Lots of you getting that one right, though. Question number three, you ready for this one? True or false? Oxford University is older than the Aztec Empire. True or false? Which one started first, basically? Which one is older? So true or false, Oxford University is older than the Aztec Empire. What do you think, my friends? Drop me a little WhatsApp.

0: Ikavaria on Sunrise Radio. Arijit. That's a good one as well. Right, quick recappy questions, because we're going to get the answers very soon. Question one, which Ranveer Singh movie is about an aristocrat's daughter who falls in love with an archaeologist, but unknown to her, he leads a double life that threatens their relationship. And I gave you a clue as well. I said this is a period drama set in the past. I think it was the 50s. Well, don't hold me to that. I can't remember the exact date. All right, question number two. In what sport does the leader wear a yellow jacket? In what sport does the leader wear a yellow jacket? And question number... A yellow jersey. Oh, honestly, I think I need my cup of cha now, don't I? All right, question number three. True or false? Oxford University is older than the Aztec Empire. True or false? Right, send me your guesses, my friends.
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2: 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You have the famous hot seat, the legendary Amitabh Bachchan. India's most iconic quiz show is back with bigger dreams, tougher questions, and life-changing moments. It has been an incredible start to the new season. Make sure you're watching Kaun Banega Karorpati tonight, only on Sony TV.
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1: And the time is 11 minutes until 4 o'clock. Nads is in the studio.
2: Oi, oi.
1: Hello, you.
2: Looking lovely in green.
1: Oh, thank you very much. You're looking lovely in blue.
2: Oh, great colour coordination.
1: Yeah. What do we need? Someone else in, like, I don't know, a bright yellow.
2: I was going to say the exact same.
1: You're in yellow.
2: Yeah, great minds think alike.
1: There we go. Anyone want to come for in bright yellow and take a picture with us? You're more than welcome.
2: I'll be the sunshine.
1: We can be the sunshine. I'll be the earth. Nads is the sky.
2: Sky or water?
1: Or water. Oh, true. Ooh. True. Maybe a beach. We need a beach. Yeah, yellow.
2: Oh, yeah.
1: There you go.
2: Yeah, let's go with that.
1: All right, enough of that. Let's do your answers to the quiz. Question one. This one has been a toughie, I'll be honest with you, so I don't expect you to get it.
2: All right.
1: I'm giving you an out here. Which Ranveer Singh movie is about an aristocrat's daughter who falls in love with an archaeologist? However, unknown to her, he leads a double life that threatens their relationship.
2: I don't remember any film that's got an archaeologist in it.
1: No, it's set in 1953.
2: Oh my God, you have thrown me there.
1: It's an older one as well. It's Lutera.
2: Oh yeah.
1: No, yeah, there you go. Well, if you got that right, claps for you. Question number two. I think actually today's questions have been a bit tough. In what sport does the leader wear a yellow jersey?
2: In what sport? Oh, my God.
1: They do a big, like, kind of competition of this over in France.
2: The cycling.
1: Yes! Yeah. You got it! Cycling is right. Or the Tour de France is what we're looking for. Tour de France. Exactly. Or cycling. I will accept either.
2: C'est bon.
1: Can you give me another line in French?
2: C'est pas très bon.
1: Ah, there we go.
2: C'est bien.
1: I don't know what you're
2: saying.
1: All right, then. Question number three. True or false? Oxford University is older than the Aztec Empire. True or false?
2: False.
1: That is true. So, actually, teaching existed at Oxford as early as 1096.
2: No.
1: Yeah, can you even cast your mind back far? I know. And the Aztec Empire was 1428. That's how much of a gap there even is before the Aztec Empire started from when teaching at Oxford University began. There you go. Pretty cool, eh? Right. Who are my gold star winners then? Getting them all right this hour. We got Zainab, Ranuka, Vibhav, Pravin, Reddingwala Ash. We got Purva, Ulash, Rajesh. We've got Divya, Sophie, Rajani, and Gulpana. Well done, my friends. You figured it all out. You're better than me. Maybe better than Nads. I know. That's all right. Nads is here with you from 4 p.m. And then we got, of course, your funny guy Raj, isn't he?
2: Oh,
1: he's back a bit
2: he's a
1: later.
2: He's a comedian, that one.
1: He is always the comedian, isn't he? Well, he'll be here with you.
2: He's the sunshine.
1: He is the sunshine. There we go. We found our sunshine and you're listening to Sunrise. And as promised, here's Samika Singh for you. Catch you soon, my friends.

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5: From the Sky News Centre at 4, LAX been cordoned off by police in the search for a 3-year-old boy in Suffolk. Noah disappeared from a playground in Brantham yesterday afternoon after becoming separated from a relative. He's partially deaf and non-verbal, with police reminding volunteers he won't respond to his name being called. James Cartledge is the MP for South Suffolk.
6: In a situation like this, everyone wants to help. We've just got to keep doing what we can and communicating the message that where people have even, you know, a shred of information, rack your brains, please do report it. But in the meantime, obviously, our thoughts and prayers with the family.
5: The Prime Minister has insisted the economy's resilient after inflation jumped again. The rate of price rises accelerated to 3.1% in August as the Iran conflict drove up fuel costs. A right-wing extremist who called for attacks on migrants and minorities has been jailed for 5 years. Ivan Jennings, who's 46 and from Stafford, admitted encouraging terrorism in online chats and circulating a manifesto by Norwegian mass killer Anders Breivik. In one forum, he discussed how to get poisonous mushrooms into the food of Jewish people or Muslims. Andy Burnham says he'll look at the issues being raised over migration after an Oxfordshire village voted to become an independent state. Piddington's held a symbolic referendum after the government announced plans to house 1,200 asylum seekers there. Only 26 residents voted against the motion. The Prime Minister says there must be fairness.
7: Well, I understand the strength of feeling, and that's something that is across the country, but the only thing to do is to get the numbers down, the number of crossings down, and they are significantly down. They are now at a 7-year low.
5: At least 3 people have been killed after a news helicopter crashed in Los Angeles. The NBC chopper came down during coverage of a road crash. And there's been a record number of complaints about water companies. The total's jumped by 84% in a year. That's the latest. I'm Ruth McKee.
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2: In London this afternoon, areas of thick cloud, brief sunny spells and a chance of light showers. Maximum temperature 19 degrees. In Manchester, mixture of variable cloud with brief sunny spells. Maximum temperature 17 degrees there. And in Edinburgh, very much the same. Maximum temperature 16 degrees.
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1: Thank you very much, Kavita. Always a pleasure. Welcome to the Drive Time Show with me, Nads, sitting in for Sonia on the UK's Biggest Asia Mix. Hope you are really well and having a good one so far. For me, I'm definitely chilling, enjoying myself whilst I can. I had such a boring day yesterday, I have to tell you that. I think that's what's really chilled me out even more. So as soon as I'd finished the show, I managed to grab something to eat. And literally, because my phone is so clogged up with so many pictures and all the rest of it, I had to get that transferred onto the hard drive, and it's the most boring thing. I'm sure you've done it at some point. It's so boring, isn't it? It's like watching paint dry. Nothing exciting whatsoever. And then I watched a bit of horror, and that was pretty much my evening done and dusted. So not too much of a bad thing. Sometimes it's nice to take it a little bit slow as well. Wouldn't you agree? Well, coming up, I've got story of the day, weird and wonderful, and tons of absolutely beautiful tunes to keep you going. Let me know what you're up to as well. Drop me a text on 07925 700 272.
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12: And now, the weather.
13: Outside, gloomy skies, a persistent drizzle and a chilly wind blowing from the west, north, east and south.
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3: 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Here's one for the ladies. Check this out. So a 71-year-old Robin Yerian built a tiny home village in Texas exclusively for single women over 50. And the demand is absolutely massive. Nearly 500 people fighting for just one spot. And it's called the Bird's Nest and is home to 12 women over 50 who are single, divorced, or widowed, and they all cook together, help each other with repairs, they support each other when they go to the doctors and so forth, and the rent just starts at $450 a month. There you go. What are your thoughts on that one, eh? Something to think about. Well, this one is for all of you cricket fans. You all know him as a hitman, but are you ready to see the legend Rohit Sharma swap the cricket pitch for something completely new? This time there will be no bat, no ball or boundary, because Rohit Sharma is turning host for the brand new game show on Sony TV. Get ready for fun, laughter, games and some seriously entertaining family moments. 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The show is guaranteed to be a six. 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
3: 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It's time for that random Bollywood fact. Did you know Nawazuddin says he got 200 scripts, blank checks, after Gangs of Wasseypur 2? I've got to say, he is a guy that has really, really worked hard and he absolutely deserves it. I think he is a phenomenal actor, so well done him. Blank checks? That is absolutely phenomenal.
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3: Here's how it's looking like on the roads. On the M62 eastbound, there's a fire blocking lanes 1 and 2, generating severe queues. So that's the latest with the traffic and travel for now.
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4: Coming up, it is Nach Meri Rani with Guru Randhawa and Nikita Gandhi, along with his son. Leke Prabhu Kanam from Tiger 3, coming away. Keep it locked.

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5: From the Sky News Centre at 5, police hunting a missing three-year-old boy in Suffolk say there's nothing to suggest a crime has been committed. Noah Woods, who's partially deaf and doesn't speak, disappeared from a playground in Brantham more than 24 hours ago. Divers have been searching a taped-off lake nearby. These volunteers have been helping to look for him.
6: We heard the search was still going on this morning, and as I had a day off this morning, my dad and I thought we'd come over and help.
7: Just try and just look around the alleyways and the scrublands under cars in bushes.
8: It's just touched people's hearts. That could be your own child.
5: Inflation's risen again thanks to higher fuel prices and airfares pushed up by the Iran war. The rate of price rises hit 3.1% in August, up from 2.9% the previous month. Meanwhile, the head of NATO Security Alliance says the UK has a chance to reap the economic rewards of rises in defence spending. Allies have agreed to boost it to 5% of economic output by 2035. Andy Burnham's been outlining the UK's commitment during a meeting with NATO's Secretary General this afternoon. Mark Rutte says Britain's already on the forefront.
9: When it comes to defence spending, that is a societal dividend. Jobs and economic growth, there are so many opportunities coming from it, but also it shows you that the United Kingdom has this huge advantage when it comes to your innovative technology, your sectors, your universities.
5: A right-wing extremist who discussed putting poisonous mushrooms into the food of Jews and Muslims has been jailed for 5 years. Ivan Jennings, who's 46 and from Stafford, admitted encouraging terrorism in online chats. Two senior army officers have been cleared of failing to deal with allegations made by a teenage soldier who later took her own life. Jaisley Beck was sexually assaulted by a colleague 5 months before her death in 2021. And residents of an Oxfordshire village say they're proud after voting for independence from the UK. Andy Burnham says he'll discuss it with the people of Piddington. That's the latest.
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11: The weather update with Amara. 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
10: In London this evening, generally dry with clear intervals, minimum temperature 13 degrees. In Manchester, mainly cloudy with a band of rain, minimum temperature 13 degrees there too. And in Edinburgh, a mixture of rain, blustery showers and clear spells, minimum

0: temperature 11 degrees.
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0: Very good evening to you. This is Nan sitting in for Sonia on the UK's Biggest Asian Mix, kicking off with Jet Ludhiane Da from Student of the Year 2 and Pabbi with Tulsi Kumar. Woo!
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1: 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Today's all about getting healthy and fit. Wow. And it's all about taking care, whether it's the slightest thing that you do. So it could be lifting very light weights. It could just be doing a bit of running, a bit of walking, just doing something just to keep yourself active and fit. So my question is, lifting a fork and putting it into your mouth, that's a bit of exercise. Do you think that would... It's just typical, isn't it, coming from me? Yeah, any excuse where food is involved or can be involved, lifting a spoon or fork and putting it in your mouth. I'm sure there are some calories that you must lose. It might be like 0.0.01, but something's better than nothing. So yeah, in a nutshell, just do something to keep yourself active because it's all good for you.
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3: 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Right then, let's see who's locked in. We've got Shema locked in Glasgow. Shema, how you doing? It's been ages. What have you been up to? And you go and say, sorry, you've been listening to me, but you've been busy making pretzels. Wow, pretzels. Are they easy to make? I love pretzels. Are they sweet or savoury? Let me know. Shema, great to hear from you. Jay is locked in. Good evening to you, Jay. I have received your message. Thank you very much for that. And we have Manisha from Pinner. Good evening to you, Manisha. Pravin from Crawley. Pravin, how you doing? Raj is locked in. Good evening to you, Raj. Rajni from Reading is locked in. Good evening. And Ash from Reading too. Thank you very much for your messages. Wishing you a beautiful, blessed evening. If it is your birthday or you want me to give you a shout out, just drop me a text on 07925 700 272.
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3: Hello you, this is Nads on the UK's Biggest Asia Mix, sitting in for Sonia on the Drive Time show. Here's a bit of weird and wonderful for you. I think this is more wonderful for sure. So there's a little boy called Nong Yuhi from China, probably pronounced that wrong, so I do apologise. Popularly known as Catboy, and he's basically developed a condition where he can see perfectly in the complete darkness and has neon green coloured eyes. That is absolutely incredible, wouldn't you agree? Well, moving on, when the 20th season of one of TV's biggest shows returns with Salman Khan at the helm, you wouldn't want to miss a nanosecond of the action. Big Boss 20 is back with Salman Khan. 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
3: Here's how it's looking like on the roads. On the M56, that's Junction 76, towards the Manchester Airport, the earlier multi-vehicle collision involving a lorry has now been cleared. That is the latest with traffic and travel.
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2: 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And from our sponsor Sony TV, call On Banega Karorpati at 9 p.m. They say some shows entertain, some inspire, and then there's Kaun Banega Karorpati. You have the famous hot seat, the legendary Amitabh Bachchan. India's most iconic quiz show is back with bigger dreams, tougher questions, and life-changing moments. It has been an incredible start to the new season. Make sure you're watching Kaun Banega Karorpati tonight, only on Sony TV.
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0: Coming up, Teri Baaton Mein Aisa Uljha Jiya. 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
10: And now, the weather.
11: Outside, gloomy skies, a persistent drizzle, and a chilly wind blowing from the west, north, east, and south.

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4: From the Sky News Centre at 6. Some breaking news, and police in Suffolk say the body of a child has been found in the search for a three-year-old boy. Noah Woods, who was non-verbal and partially deaf, went missing from the village of Brantham yesterday afternoon. Superintendent Tom Pearce says a body was discovered in Decoy Pond.
5: Formal identification has yet to take place, but the family of Noah Woods have been informed of this development. The discovery of the body is currently being treated as not suspicious, but unexplained.
4: Hundreds of volunteers have been involved in the search. Higher fuel prices and airfares pushed up by the Iran war have seen inflation rise again. The rate of price rises hit 3.1% in August. The Prime Minister says next month's budget will be challenging, but he insists it will address the cost of living.
6: It's why VAT will come off electricity bills in a few weeks' time. It's why we're taking action on bus fares and other things, just to give people that little bit of help, and that will need to continue. But there's a lot of resilience in the British economy.
4: Two senior army officers have been cleared of failing to deal with allegations made by a teenage soldier who later took her own life. Jaisley Beck was sexually assaulted by a senior colleague 5 months before her death in 2021. A former police sergeant who asked a colleague to send him an intimate video of a member of the public has been jailed for 4 years. Paul Street was found guilty of misconduct in a public office in June. The Prime Minister says he'll look at the issues being raised about migration after a village voted to leave the UK. People in Piddington object to plans to build a centre for 1,200 asylum seekers nearby. And in sport, Hibs have sacked head coach David Gray after a poor start to the Scottish Premiership season. They lost to bottom side Kilmarnock last night, a sixth consecutive defeat at home. That's the latest. I'm Ruth McKee.
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7: In London this evening, generally dry with clear intervals, minimum temperature 13 degrees. In Manchester, mainly cloudy with a band of rain, minimum temperature 13 degrees there too. And in Edinburgh, mixture of rain, blustery showers and clear spells, minimum temperature 11 degrees.
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7: Happy Wednesday evening. 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
1: You're right, love. If you have just locked in, you're listening to Nads on the UK's biggest Asian mix, sitting in for Sonia on the Drive Time show. After me, you have the lovely company of Raj, who's going to be keeping you company all the way till 10 p.m. There you go. Well, should we see what's happening in the tinsel town of Mumbai? Here it is. Let's do this then. This was really good news. So Christy Turlington opened up the fashion Sabya Sachi's collection at New York Fashion Week. How fantastic is that? If you don't know who Christy Turlington is, she was part of the supermodel era where you had like Naomi, Cindy and so forth. Beautiful, absolutely stunning. How great is that? That is so brilliant. And also apparently, I mean, I've not heard them. There was rumours about Amitabh Bachchan retiring. I haven't heard them. I don't want to hear them because I want to hear him. And I want him to keep going for as long as he can because I think he is epic in every sense of the way. His voice is just amazing and we want to hear more and more of it. So apparently he has said he's not retiring. So that is good news. Yay! And this is interesting. So Tamanna Bhatia has replaced Kareena Kapoor from the Golmaal 5 film. I don't know why, nothing has been said, but that's all I know for now. And that is the latest from the Tinsel Town of Mumbai.
2: Next.
1: 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Option A on Listener's Choice is Hus Hus with Diljit Dosanjh and Sia. Here's option B. Option B is Dil Duba from Khaki. Two very contrasting tracks. But it's up to you. What do you want? 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
5: 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Here it is. 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
2: Gold is trading at the following, £103.81 per gram. So here's a very, very unusual rule, or law, I should say, from around the world. This time we're going to East Africa, Kenya. And just be very, very careful, because a plastic bag in Kenya has been banned. And so when you get to Kenya Airport, and for example, if you have a plastic bag, you have to basically tell them that you have got one. Otherwise, you can get a fine of about $38,000 or even 4 years behind bars. That is absolutely insane. And that is just by having a plastic bag. 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It's basically not allowed, so I wouldn't take one. But there you go. You learn something new every day. 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Right, and I think I may have a couple of messages. I do. I have Hitesh Barry locked in. Hitesh, how are you doing? Great to hear from you. Hakuna Matata, indeed. And we have Kaushik Joshi locked in from Peterborough as well. Namaskar, Kaushik. Hope you are really well. And Priya from Hayes. Priya, how are you doing? What's happening? Wishing you a beautiful, blessed day.
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3: 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I'm your man if you need a bit of inspiration as to what to watch or maybe what not to watch, because it's time for Botcha Watch. What did I watch? Wow, that sounded confusing. But anyway, I watched this film called, what was it called again? Why Did I Get Married Again? It's on Netflix. So let me tell you about it. So Jasmine loves Wesley and their wedding is near, but her stern father and others disapprove, prompting couples around them to question their own perfect marriage. A bit like that summary there, it was as boring as that. I've never really come across, well, not that recently, something that boring. I mean, there's some good actors there, don't get me wrong, because I've seen them in other stuff, but it was so badly written. This is my personal opinion, by the way, as well. It was really, really boring. I would have got really happy by just watching paint dry. That would have made me very, very excited rather than actually watch this. In fact, it got to the point where I had to stop it because it was that bad. And the worst thing is, because they go to Italy, you don't see much of Italy, and you just see these characters just lost. And that's my personal opinion. It's called Why Did I Get Married Again? My question is, why did I watch that? It's definitely a botch on Botcha Watch. But again, that, like I said, that's my personal opinion. If there is anything else that you'd like me to watch, just drop me a text on 07925 700 272. I'll have a little look.
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3: Here's how it's looking like on the roads. On the M61 northbound, that's Junction 8 to Junction 30 on the M6. There is congestion following the earlier incident, even though most of it has cleared away. That is the latest with the traffic and travel for now.
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1: Coming up, it is Video Banade with Asta Gill and Suki Musical, along with this one. It's Jab Talak from Cocktail coming your way. Keep it locked. 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
1: Well, that was brilliant. Thank you very much. 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Leaving you Jeff the Luck from Cocktail 2. 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
1: Drive on Sunrise with Pepe's Piri Piri. 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
2: From the Sky News Centre at 7, police searching for a missing three-year-old in Suffolk say they've discovered a body in a pond. Noah Woods, who was non-verbal and partially deaf, disappeared in the village of Brantham yesterday afternoon. The death's being treated as unexplained but not suspicious. Superintendent Tom Pearce has been thanking the hundreds of volunteers who have been out looking for him.
3: We have been overwhelmed by the outpouring of public support and people putting on their boots to help us with the search. As a parent myself, I completely understand why people would want to help. And such a response is one that typifies the strong sense of community.
2: A man's been found dead months after he was arrested in connection with the Putney Pusher case. 44-year-old banker Nicholas Brandrum was questioned in June on suspicion of pushing a woman in front of a London bus nearly 10 years ago. UK inflation's jumped to a five-month high, putting more pressure on the Bank of England to raise interest rates tomorrow. The rate of price rises accelerated last month to 3.1%, driven by the Iran war. Residents of an Oxfordshire village say they're proud after voting for independence from the UK. Andy Burnham says he'll look at the migration issues raised by the community in Piddington, who took part in the symbolic referendum. Male members of the House of Lords will be able to take off their ties under a new dress code. Peers have been told it will be their choice, with an updated rule book saying they're expected to wear business attire during debates. Labour's Lord Davies of Brixton says that term is meaningless.
4: In truth, the only people now wearing ties for business purposes are estate agents and funeral directors. The tie is disappearing.
2: And Amazon's announced a pay rise for its frontline staff in the UK. It says full-time salaries will begin at a minimum of £31,408. That's the latest. I'm Ruth McKee.
5: Faster than a speeding bullet. More powerful than a locomotive. Able to leap tall buildings at a single bound. Look, up in the sky. It's a bird.
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9: Happy Wednesday! It is Wednesday, 16th of September, 2 minutes past seven is the time. I'm Raj Guy with you till 10. Here's a little question for you. True or false, okay? The US and Britain almost went to war in 1859 because someone shot a pig. Is that true or is that false? What do you think? The US and Britain almost went to war in 1859 because someone shot a pig. True? False? Or did I just make it up?

Padmanti Bakchi, Usha Uthap, Ramba Ho from Durandar. Santoshi now, good evening, happy Wednesday. Raman in Scotland, no, Swansea, he moved. He thinks it's true. Jane Tumbridge Wells thinks it's false. Alvin's gone for true, and Zainab says, who shot Peppa Pig? Think it's true. Mr. Khan, how you doing? You think it's true as well. Shash, good evening to you. You think it's true. Mandy says, you're not telling any porcupines today, Uncle Rog. He thinks it's true. Who else have we got? Fatima in Ilford, how are you? She thinks it's false. And Santoshi Nara has gone for a true. And Raj in Wembley as well. Dina in Guildford thinks it's true. Well, is it true or is it false? It is actually true. Yes, it's true. Can you believe it? It started when an American farmer shot a British-owned pig in San Juan Island. And both nations sent warships and troops to the border. But in the end, nothing happened. The only casualty in the entire war was the pig. But it was absolutely true. So well done. Bizarre story, right? Bizarre story. Just because an American farmer shot a British-owned pig. Hot, crazy world. Absolutely crazy.

0: Burj Khalifa. I'd love to be there right now, I'll tell you. DJ Kushi, Shashamani, Nikita Gandhi and Mother Bhante. It's all happening this Saturday. Are you fixing your house up? Anybody having a bit of refurbishment done? Well, what if everything for your home lived under one roof? For the first time in the UK, it does. Casa Vera brings kitchens, bathrooms, bedrooms, flooring, furniture, lighting and full construction together. 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Homeowners and trade welcome this coming Saturday, 19th of September in West London. 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It's absolutely free. 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I wish I'd known about this some time back, but I've already done my house now. Anyway, should we do our first riddle? Let's do it. Tell me what this is, okay? I am a lightweight open mesh textile. Prize for my distinct low-density weave. I shall repeat. I am a lightweight open mesh textile, prized for my distinct low-density weave. Operating as a permeable physical barrier, my flexible threads allow liquids to pass smoothly under gravity while capturing suspended solids, curds and botanical sediment. Unbleached and washable, I can be tied into pouches for simmering whole aromatics or weighted down to drain excess moisture from soft cultured spreads. What am I? 0795 700 272. What's that mean right now? Do it. 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
6: And now, the weather.
7: Outside, gloomy skies, a persistent drizzle, and a chilly wind blowing from the west, north, east, and south. But inside, temperatures of toasty warm, with a high chance of plush rugs, soft lighting, and snuggly throws. 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
0: I knew this was going to happen. There are two different names for this, but they're both slightly different. I was looking for one in particular, but if you said either of them, I'm going to give it to you because I don't have time to argue. Simple as that. Zainab, you are my hero of the hour. Well, Sorry. Saab in the Wirral, you got it too. Mino in Liverpool, well done. Jonathan, it is not a colander. Bina, you are correct. Aussie, it is not a tea bag. Sangeeta, it's not a sieve. And Ricky in Boston, no, I can't accept that, my friend. Think again and send me another answer. You'll get there. Gordon in Twelves, you are right. Fatima in Ilford, well done. Mukesh in Romford thinks it's a sieve as well. And Manny, yeah, I'll give it to you. Dina in Guildford, correct. Raman in the Swansea, no, I cannot accept. Annette. I cannot accept that. Kedar in Ellsbury, how are you, my friend? You got it right. Wodge in Manchester, good evening to you. And who else we got? Sanjari in Manchester. Yeah, you're right. Raj in Wembley, I cannot accept cotton. No. Part two is on its way for you. It will clear things up as usual. Later live on

0: Roger Colley, Ditya Rikhari. Shreya Ghoshal and Kumar as well. From the film Pati Patni aur Woh Tu, Dil Wale Chor. Ricky and Boston, your answer filter. Your filter is, oh, I can't accept that. You're in the right direction. It is a kind of a filter, but there are so many different kinds of filters. So I need a name. I need a name. I've got two options. I'm now giving you two options, right? Mukesh in Romford, you got it right. Risha in Preston, good evening. Hope you're well. Let me give you part two. Stand by. Why is my button not working? Hang on.
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0: Okay, 19 minutes past 7 is the time. Here is part 2. Okay, just to repeat the first line of part 1. I am a lightweight open mesh textile. Prized for my distinct low-density weave. All right? So here's part 2. You might wrap me around fresh curds when squeezing out whey to make homemade tofu, strained yogurt, or fresh nut milks. From making creamy labneh to bundling herbs for a simmering soup, I am the flexible white fabric that every home cook relies on for pressing and straining. What am I? 07925-700-272. Oh, it's going to be a busy show today. There's so much to do. So much to do. I'm not looking forward to next week when I'm doing drive time. That is super busy. Yeah, next Monday, right through to Friday, I'll be sitting in for Sonia Dutta between 4 and 7 for drive time.

the Fame game. Dupatta Mera, Sunidhi Chauhan. Raman in Swansea. It is not a kitchen towel. Raj in Wembley, you got it right. Another clue on the way for you. Okay, so kitchen suppliers measure my quality by grades, which refers to how many threads are woven per square inch in my flesh. So there are different grades for this particular product. What else can I tell you very quickly? If you are making fresh almond or oat milk at home, you pour the blended mixture right through me to separate the smooth liquid from the pulp. And lots of you are probably wondering, well, why isn't he mentioning paneer? I have now. Yeah, you also use it when you're making paneer at home, fresh.

0: from the film Rapta.
1: Deko Sada Move.
0: Zainab says, what about buttermilk?
1: Yeah.
0: Ramen in Swansea, straining cloth is your answer.
1: Well, it is, but I want the name of it. It's not exactly called a straining cloth.
0: That's how you might refer to it as.
1: What's the name? What's it called?
0: Rohit Mehra, he knows the answer. Well done, my friend. Yes, you're right, Zainab. You can use it to make buttermilk. You can also wrap up aromatics in it to make a bouquet garni. So chefs wrap whole aromatic spices inside a scrap of my fabric and tie it with twine to make a simmer pouch that lifts right out of the pot. Yeah, bouquet garni. What am I? 07925 700272. Answer straight after this break.
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0: Okay, time to reveal the answer. Ramen in Swansea. Yeah, you got it right, finally. Well done. Okay, so the answer I was looking for was actually cheesecloth. Cheesecloth was the answer I was hoping for. If you said muslin, I've accepted that as well, muslin, right? But they are slightly different because cheesecloth was actually designed, originally created to help press and drain milky stuff, you know, whatever, to make cheese. So it was called cheesecloth. And muslin cloth came later, but they are different. Muslin and cheesecloth are both plain woven cotton fabrics, but muslin has a tighter, more uniform weave, while cheesecloth has a very loose, open, gauze-like structure. But who cares? Who cares? Well done if you were to that. I needed a song. So how about this one? Shebna Majeed on vocals, Bally Sagoo, and the Dilla cheesecloth.

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1: Wow.
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Intro is on its way for you very soon. I've got a trivia question lined up as well. Abhijit Bhattacharya and Alka Yagni from the film Chalte, Chalte.

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Legendary. Mr. Khan says, was it gauze? No, my friend, it was a cheesecloth or muslin cloth, if you prefer. Slightly different, but I accepted both of those answers.

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0: Manny says, Uncle Raj, you know you played Tu Na Jaan Mere Badshah from Khuda Gawa last night? I came up with a new alternative, Raj Guy Paul Shah version. It's called Tu Na Jaan Mere Badshah. Yes, thank you. Just keep up with your day job, my friend. And that works much better for Paul Shah, I think, on The Breakfast Show. Tu Na Jaan Mere Badshah. Yeah, very good. Okay, let's have a listen to our Beat the Intro song. Tell me what this is. I'm going to play just a teeny little bit. Listen carefully. 07925-700-272. Do you know what that is? Listen to it again. That's it.
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0: Okay, let's see who's got it right. Mr. Khan, you got it. Zainab, well done. Kadari Nails, Briswell. Bina, well done. Mandy, Milton Keynes. Ashika Gupta in Southgate. Babita, all the way in Lisbon, well done. And Mr. D in Red Hill says, is it a car horn? Beep, beep. No, it's not. You know it just, you know what it is. Rohit Mehra with the right answer. And that's it. Let me play you an extended version. 07925 700 272.

0: Amit Trivedi and Kumar. Right at a start here, the title track. Fatima, you got the answer right. Fatima says, I'm working from home right now. Sore throat and cough, what you had last week. Yeah, finally. Finally, it's going away. Oh, Zainab says, no hero horn. Yeah, I forgot. Of course, you can always share this one. Here you go. Sorry, very busy today. Right, what are we doing now? Let's do a time check.
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0: 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Right, here is your trivia question. I'll give you the answer after 8 o'clock. Long before Triple R or Slumdog Millionaire, who was the very first Indian individual to win an Academy Award, and for which film? Long before Triple R or Slumdog Millionaire, who was the very first Indian individual to win an Academy Award, and for which film? Have a little think. I know you're going to run off and Google it. That's fine. You can do that. That's how I got the question. 07925-700-272. You can send me a WhatsApp, or as usual, you can just wait until after 8 o'clock and I shall reveal all.

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I will listen to it, though. I will listen. Rahat Fateh Ali Khan Saab, alongside his uncle Nusrat, and Mere Rashke Kamar, from the film Badshah.

0: That question once again for you. Long before Triple R or Slumdog Millionaire, who was the very first Indian individual to win an Academy Award? And for which film? No, Mr. Khan, it wasn't you. Stop playing about. It's news time.
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0: And no one wanted to hear.
1: People quite clearly crying, hugging, a very somber atmosphere, not saying much at all, and actually the police too, some of the officers, emotional.
0: Buckingham Palace has rejected claims made about the King in a book by Princess Diana's brother. Earl Spencer's memoir, being serialised in the Mail, suggests Charles said we'll forget her soon enough, just days after his ex-wife's death. The palace says grief can colour memories in ways others do not recognise. A man suspected of being the so-called Putney Pusher has been found dead at his home in West London. Nicholas Brandrum, who was 44, had been questioned in June on suspicion of pushing a woman into the path of an oncoming bus in London in 2017. Inflation increased to a five-month high in August on the back of soaring fuel prices and airfares. The Office for National Statistics says the rate came in at 3.1%. Economist Linda Ewa says today's figures are unsurprising.
2: Energy prices, as you'd imagine, on the back of this, will continue to go up. So when those get set in October and then again in the spring, I think you are going to see a significant translation into the cost for households and then therefore their disposable income.
0: And in sport, Manchester United are just kicking off against Brighton in the EFL Cup at Old Trafford. Elsewhere, Everton are 0-0 with Wolves in the early stages of their third round encounter. And Sunderland are starting their first match in European competition for more than 50 years. They host AZ Alkmaar in Europa League. That's the latest. I'm Ruth McKee.
3: Right, here we go then, part two of Late and Live on this Wednesday evening, the 16th of September. 2 minutes past eight is the time. I'm Raj Guy, and with you till 10 p.m. Don't forget, this Friday I will be sitting in for Kavita from 12 to 4. The greatest Asian radio station in the world. So much overtime, I love it. Sunrise Radio. Long before.

Here come the tears. Okay, calm down. All right, let's give you the answer. Let's see what you're saying first. Zainab, you got it absolutely right. Mr. D in Redhill, I think it's Aishwarya Rai for Bride and Prejudice. It's not, I'm afraid. Sabru in Newcastle, you got it absolutely right. Mr. Khan, did you give me an answer? No, you didn't. I don't think so. No, you didn't. Pravin in Crowley, you are correct as well. Mandy Pemilton Keynes, you got it right. And then here we have a number ending 0567, who thinks it's Kabir Bedi for James Bond. Octopussy, I think it was. It's a great answer, but not the one we're looking for. Kabir Bedi never won an Oscar, Academy, whatever. Ben Kingsley, says Kareem, in Belgium. Not entirely Indian, per se. I think it's mixed heritage. But that's not the answer we're looking for. But it is the right film. It is the right film. So the answer was Banu Ateya, I think that is. Banu Ateya, for best costume design for Gandhi. In 1983, Sabanu handcrafted authentic period costumes for thousands of extras in the 1982 biopic Gandhi, sharing the Oscar with British designer John Mollo and putting Indian cinema craftsmanship onto the global map. That's the answer we're looking for. Well done if you got it right. Banu Ateya. Is that how you pronounce it? Ateya. I'm sure it is. Yo yo, Honey Singh, Simar Kaur, and Ishes, and Dil Chori Sada Ho Gaya.

0: सोनू के टिटू की स्वीटी ये चोरी साड़ा हो गया. Right, are you ready for your second riddle? This is going to be interesting. I wonder how many people are going to get it on the first part. Let's see. I am an ancient pale green vine fruit. That's going to throw you. I am an ancient pale green vine fruit, which has been cultivated globally for millennia, both as a nutritious crop and as a dried woody vessel. Possessing a smooth, cylindrical exterior and white, spongy flesh that consists of over 90% water, my neutral flavour profile excels at absorbing aromatic spices in savoury curries. Esteemed in traditional wellness traditions for my cooling digestive properties, I am frequently extracted into morning health tonics or simmered down into a rich milk-based sweets. Ooh, what could that be? 0795-700-272. Who's going to be first with the right answer? I am an ancient pale green vine fruit, which has been cultivated globally for millennia, both as a nutritious crop and as a dried woody vessel. Possessing a smooth cylindrical exterior and a white spongy flesh that consists of over 90% water, my neutral flavour profile excels at absorbing aromatic spices in savoury curries. Esteemed in traditional wellness traditions for my cooling digestive properties, I am frequently extracted into morning health tonics or simmer down into rich milk-based sweets.
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Right, so some of you have worked it out, but who was first? Mr. Khan, you were the first person with an answer, but it's not a cucumber. Not a cucumber. Ozzy, it's not a raisin either. That means that Zainab is the first person who got it right. Yeah. Excellent work. Supri and Rugby, you got it too. Daksha and Lester thinks it's a coconut. It is not. Kedar wants to know where I get all my riddles from. No, I'm not telling you. Mandeep, you got it too. Rowan in Swansea thinks it's a grape. No, Fatima and Ilford's gone for grapes as well. Shivani, Parija, and Mystery in Ilford, you got it right. Well done. Kanta in Cheltenham, how are you? Hope you're well. You think it's a cardamom pod. It's not. Ronick in Brighton's gone for a green grape. No, Dav in Birmingham, you got it. Anil in Colchester thinks it's a coconut. Sab in the world, yeah, you got it absolutely right as well. Part two coming up for you. I know what's throwing you is the pale green vine fruit. I will tell you that. I'll tell you that most people will think of it as a vegetable, but it is botanically classed as a fruit. But what is it? Part two and some clues.

0: Bridget Shandalia, Swati Sharma. Tanu with the Manu returns. Ramen in Swansea, it's not a tomato. Can't live. Father, my little friend. Yeah, got it. Well done. Mandy from Milton Keynes. Yeah, you are right. You are right. Yeah, he's giving me a couple of different examples. Well done. Cinnamon Shah thinks it's a tomato. No, it's not. So does Patrick in Kensington. Not a tomato. Alan in Colchester has gone for black pepper. No, let me give you part two, all right? It'll help you out.
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0: Fast approaching 21 minutes past 8. And as I mentioned, it is botanically known as a fruit, but you will think of it as a vegetable. 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There you are. 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What am I? 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Cooked in dal. 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

0: Parano Jla, Toba Toba. From the film Bad News. And it's bad news for Raman again. Raman is not a courgette. Bad news for Lynn in Dudley. It's not a carrot. And more bad news for Kedar in Aylesbury. It's not tamarind either. But good news for Anil in Colchester. You got it right, Anil. Well done. Daksha and Lester came back with the right answer as well. Ronick in Brighton, you are right. Ozzy, it's not kale. Not kale. And Kanta in Cheltenham, pistachio is also the wrong answer. Let me give you another clue. When left to dry completely on the vine, okay? So when left to dry completely on the vine, my outer shell hardens into a tough, hollow flask historically used to store water or to build string instruments. When left to dry completely on the vine, my outer shell hardens into a tough, hollow flask historically used to store water or to build string instruments.
1: Say

0: from the film Ma Ben. Akshay and IP, Anand the Million, Anand Radha Podwal, and Udit Narayan. Suleiman Shah, it is not a cucumber. I already said it's not a cucumber. And Naz, how are you, Naz? It's not a coconut either. I've already said that. Who's this? Kieran in Leicester. You got it absolutely right, Roder. Anyone else? No. Okay. Final clues. All right. So I've already told you, when it's dried out, it can be used to store water because it gets really hard. The outer shell becomes really tough. It becomes a hollow flask. If children refuse to eat me plain, cooks often grate me, mix me with besan, and fry me into delicious curry dumplings. Oh, I'm just thinking about them now. They're so delicious. And as we know, health enthusiasts love pressing my pale white flesh into a chilled morning detox drink. And when grated and cooked down with ghee, milk, sugar and coir, I transform into a vibrant green melt-in-your-mouth dessert. What am I? Answer after the break.
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0: Okay, time for the answer. Dev Bala, my friend in the USA. Good evening. Hope you're well. Ricky in Boston, you got it right. Yeah. Mr. Khan, finally, you got the right answer as well. So what is it? What have we been looking for? This healthy vegetable, which is botanically a fruit. It is a bottle gourd. Bottle gourd. Or a dudi. Or loki. Or ghee. And I absolutely love it. Never had it as a juice. 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If you've had it, tell me, how does it taste? It's got to be better than Corella juice, surely. A doody, a bottle gourd, loki or ghee. Thank gourd.

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I can't believe I said that. I can't believe it. What is wrong with you, Raju? Read the intro coming out after this one. From DDLJ. It's Late Alive on Sunrise. You're listening to me.

0: intro. Are you ready? But first of all, quick reminder, I'm normally here Monday to Thursday, but this Friday I will be sitting in for Kavita between 12 and 4, okay? And then on Saturday and Sunday morning, I'm sitting in for Selena. That's Saturday morning, 7 to 10, Saturday and Sunday morning. And then from Monday onwards for the week, for 1 week only, Monday to Friday, I will be sitting in for Sonia Dutta, the Drive Time show. Yep, I'm back on Drive Time between 4 o'clock and 7, all right? And I think Shivy will be sitting in for me on Late in Life. But I'll tell you more about that tomorrow. Okay, let's have a listen to Beat the Intro. What is this? Oh, 07925-700-272. Do you recognize it? Listen again. What do you think?
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It's a tough one. It's a tough one. Only one person with the right answer, and that is Zainab. Well done, Zainab. Very good. Very good. Mandeep in Milton Keynes thinks it's from the film Devdas. It is not. Let's have a listen to the extended version.

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0: 8 minutes to nine is the time. Here is your trivia question. I'll give you the answer after 9 o'clock, okay? If the sun were to suddenly go dark right now, how many minutes would pass on Earth before we actually notice the darkness? So if the sun were to suddenly go dark right now, how many minutes would pass on Earth before we actually noticed the darkness? What do you think? This is what I played. Mr. Khan, you got it. Only two people with the right answer. Hari Haran and Preeti Uttam and Diwane Dil.

0: sun were to suddenly go dark right now, how many minutes would pass on planet Earth before we actually notice the darkness? Answer coming up after the news. Which is now.
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3: From the Sky News Centre at 9, police have praised the hundreds of volunteers who helped search for a missing boy in Suffolk after recovering a body. Three-year-old Noah Woods disappeared from a playground in Brantham. The body was found in a pond 24 hours later. The news prompted emotional scenes at a leisure centre where locals were organising

0: Nicholas Brandram was questioned in the summer, nearly 10 years after a woman was pushed into the path of a London bus. Andy Burnham says messages of support he's received since the death of his father mean a great deal to him. Roy had Alzheimer's and apparently didn't know his son was Prime Minister, but the PM says his dad would want him to get on with the job.
1: It will be hard for a little while, but I also want to thank the leaders of the other parties, all of whom sent a message. It shows there is decency in British politics still, and that's lovely to see. So my dad would want me to be back out there, bringing some of the changes that he always pushed me to make.
0: Two early goals from Manchester United have helped give them a 2-1 lead at halftime over Brighton in the EFL Cup at Old Trafford. Aston Villa are also 2-1 up against Coventry. Everton are goalless with Wolves. Meanwhile, Sunderland have not made the breakthrough against AZ Alkmaar in the Europa League. It's 0-0 at halftime at the Stadium of Light. That's the latest. I'm Ruth McKee.
2: Part 3 of Late and Live on this Wednesday evening. Only 4 people have given me the right answer so far. You can Google it if you want to. If the sun were to suddenly go dark right now, okay, how many minutes would pass on Earth before we actually noticed the darkness? The greatest station, radio station. If someone switched off the sun, how many minutes would pass on Earth before we actually noticed the darkness? 07925 700270 if you want to send me an answer. You don't have to. You don't have to send me the answer. I will give you the answer after this one.

0: We go dark right now. How many minutes would pass on planet Earth before we actually notice the darkness? Let's see what you're saying. Cinnamon Shah thinks 8 minutes. Mr. Khan, did you give me an answer? No, you didn't. Sab in the Wirral thinks also about 8 minutes. Sanjari in Manchester, again, 8 minutes. Ruman in Swansea thinks 7. And Mandy in Milton Keynes, 8 minutes and 20 seconds. And Fatima in Ilford, the same, 8 minutes and 20 seconds. And you're absolutely right. It is actually 8 minutes and 20 seconds, approximately, give or take a few seconds here and there. Because light travels at roughly 186,000 miles per second, the sunlight you see right outside now, well, not now, but during the day, left the surface of the sun over 8 minutes ago, meaning that we're always looking back in time. It's quite eerie and quite weird when you think about it, right? It left the sun 8 minutes ago and it's travelled so far, and it's reached us after 8 minutes. But there you go. That is science. Well done if you got it right. There's Sanjeev Rathod again. This time with Darshan Rathod and Kanika Kapoor and Devika Marco from Greater Grand Masti.
1: All right, you know what?
0: A final riddle on the way. A Bollywood.

0: can you give a shout out to my grandson Xavier? He's going to his first ever Nationals baseball game today. Wow. We're taking him there. And his friend Xavier and Aiden are going to the Nationals baseball game today in the US of A. I'm so jealous. I've never been to a baseball match. I've been to a... what's the other one? What's the other game? It was. I've been to Canada. Toronto Blue Jays. That's baseball, isn't it? I'm sure it is. It's been many, many years. But yeah, enjoy yourselves, guys. Have a great one. Have a great one. Let's have a listen to our final riddle. Final riddle. Right, where are we? Here we are. We are looking for a Bollywood star. I am a decorated Indian film actor who emerged as a defining leading man of the 1980s in Hindi cinema, of course, bridging the gap between gritty urban action and romantic drama. Celebrated for a career defined by intense emotional delivery, dynamic footwork, and a trademark moustache, I anchored several of the decade's biggest multi-star hits and critically acclaimed dramas. Over four decades later, my remarkable screen longevity, a global crossover work, and seemingly age-defying appearance remain a staple of Indian pop culture. Who am I? One more time. I'm a dedicated Indian film actor who emerged as a defining leading man of the 1980s Hindi cinema, bridging the gap between gritty urban action and romantic drama. Celebrated for a career defined by intense emotional delivery, dynamic footwork, and a trademark moustache, I anchored several of the decade's biggest multi-star hits and critically acclaimed dramas. Over four decades later, my remarkable screen longevity, global crossover work, and seemingly aged defying appearance remain a staple of Indian pop culture. 07925-700-272. Who is this person? The greatest station, radio station in the
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Manpreet in Beijing Stoke, you were very fast. Well done. Mr. Khan, you got it too. Zainab, you are wrong. It is not Mithun Chakraborty, I'm afraid. Mandy Bermudian Kings, you got it right. Bina and Crowley, well done. Bina, the other Bina, you got it right as well. Hi, Raj, it's Kuli. Hello, Kuli, how are you? I think the answer is Shatragan Sinha for some reason because of the moustache. No, yeah, I can see why you're saying that, but it's not him. Not him. Dina in Guildford, you are right. Kedar in Aylesbury, you got it too. Fatima in Ilford, Amitabh Bachchan. The big wasp. I mean the big bee. No, it's not. Aussie in wherever you are, Aussie, you got it right. Dev Bala in USA, Shatragan Sinha, wrong. Zainab, hang on, where have you just come up twice? Hang on a second. What's going on here? What's going on here? Oh, I see. You've changed your answer. Yeah, you got it right this time. Well done. Okay, I'll give you part two shortly. Stand by. I've got some clues. You will work it out. Special for our Arvan and Wish.

0: Super Arvan and Wish and Jagathe Lodge. Cocktail 2. Fatima, you've worked it out this time. Yet you got it right. I can tell you that this man that we're looking for was born in 1956. He's an actor and a producer. He works primarily in Hindi films in addition to Indian television and international films as well. And in a career spanning over 40 years, he's appeared in more than 100 films. He's done 100 films. And he's received several accolades, including 2 National Film Awards and 7 Filmfare Awards, all right? And he made his debut in a film in 1979. Who is he? Let me give you part 2.
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0: It is 20 past 9. Okay, part 2. I am the famous 1980s heartthrob, known for my boundless energy, signature dance moves, and iconic moustache. Yeah, it really is. Celebrated for bringing infectious enthusiasm, sharp comedy, and unmatched screen charisma to every role. I am the ultimate timeless star whose catchphrases and youthful spirit continue to entertain the generations of film lovers. Who is the clues coming up for you? 07925-700-270, if you can work it out. Ladies and gentlemen.

Shaw's is. In the USA, you got it right. Harjeet in Feltham, you are correct. Ah, Serena. Nice to hear from you this evening, Serena. You got it right as well. All right, final two clues. Absolute giveaway clues for you. The first one, I starred as an orphan caretaker who discovers a red-tinted device that renders him completely invisible to the human eye. Who is he? International audiences recognize me on the global stage for playing the charismatic game show host in an award-winning, in an Academy Award-winning 2008 British Indian drama. And final clue, absolute giveaway. Whenever my classic 1988 Chartbuster plays, fans instantly start counting numbers from 1 to 13 on their fingers. Who is that? From Param Sundari, danger, danger, danger.

Mark, good evening. You got the answer right. Anita, well done. Dev Bala in the USA, you also got it right. So who is this man that we have been looking for the past few minutes? It is, of course, Anil Kapoor. Well done. Playing music from the film Mr. India. But if you're a big fan, I've got music lined up for you towards the end of the... Well, actually, the end of the hour. I'll be playing you Ekadotin Char, Fatezab, and My Name is Lakhan from the film Ram Lakhan.

0: Kishore Kamarji, Alicia Chennai. From the film Mr. India, Anil Kapoor, of course, was the person we were looking for. And as I said, I play you two of his big hits back to back. At the end of this hour, still to come, beat the intro classic edition.
1: Oh God, one more remix.
0: It is Late and Live on Sunrise. I'm Raj Guy. Good evening.

from the film Simba, Neha Kakkar, Mika Singh, Kumar Sanu, and Aang Kumari. Suk in Ilford, good evening. I'm loving the show. Oh, thank you very much. Very, very kind of you, my friend. Very kind. Right, Suk and everybody else, Zainab, Mandeep, Dev Balaj, Two Shazes, Harjeet, everyone. Have a listen to this. Tell me the name of this song. 07925-700-272. Send me a WhatsApp. Listen to it again. What is that song?

It's an absolute classic. Manpreet in Basingstoke. It is not Ohansini. It is not Ohansini. Try again. I'll play you an extended version after this one. Bijuria.

the film, Sunny Sinskari, ki Tulsi Kamari, Sonu Nigam, Asisa Kod, and Bajuria. Let's see who's got the answer right or wrong, as the case may be. Manpreet in Beijing, so you really were the first person. But it is not Ohansini. It is not Ohansini. Zainab, it is not Chiralia either, I'm afraid. Dina and Guildford, that means that you are my hero of the hour. Well done. Take this. Kedar in Aylesbury, you got it. Mr. Khan thinks it's Chiralia as well. No. Ozzy, you got it right. Mandy Pimilton Keane's correct. Prasad in Solihull, well done. Hian in Pinna, you got it too. And the two Shazias in the USA. Oh, that's really easy, Raj. It's Chiralia. It's not. Jakin, how are you, Jakin in Hatch End? You got it too. And Gorang, what are you saying? Oh, you think it's Chiralia as well? No. Mithil in Pinna, DDLJ. No, no, no. Have another listen. I'll give you the extended version. Here we go, right now.

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8: 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As well as the Mudhoo's classics, try some of the delicious newcomers, Saag Bharata, butter chicken chops, and the delightful Nimbu fish. Or just relax in the bar lounge area with the baby grand piano playing, sipping a cocktail or two, where we will also be offering a smaller plates menu. 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
0: Okay, who else has got it right? Gorang, you got it this time. Manpreet in Basingstoke as well. Two Shahs, yes, you've worked it out. Zainab, you got it. Fatima says, no idea. Dina, you got it too. And then Hayan also with the right answer. Raman in Swansea, you're almost there. Mr. Khan, you got it. Yeah. Oh, I had you, didn't I? John de Meradil, Mohamed Rafi Saab from Ham Kisi Se Kam Nahi. Well done if you were.

0: absolute classic. What is the time?
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0: 9:44 is the time. My time is up. Raj Guy is about to leave the building. And as I said earlier, as I mentioned, for you Anil Kapoor fans, I play you two songs back to back. Ek Do Teen Char from Tezab, followed by My Name Is Lakhan from Ram Lakhan. Sing along. Until the next time, you take care of yourselves. Enjoy the rest of your evening. I'm back tomorrow at 7. Good night.

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6: From the Sky News Centre at 10. The body of a child has been found in a pond in Suffolk more than 24 hours since a three-year-old boy went missing. Formal identification is yet to take place, but the family of Noah Woods, who disappeared from a Brantham playground, have been informed. Hundreds of volunteers helped search for him. Leslie Cherry is a member of Brantham Parish Council.
7: He was a very lively child and he ran very quickly, and the elderly gentleman that was looking after him just could not keep up with him. And that, I think, is something that the family will be dealing with and have been very strong and very kind about. It's just ended in such tragedy.
6: Buckingham Palace has hit back after the King was accused of saying Princess Diana would be forgotten soon enough. Her brother Earl Spencer claims in a new book that the then Prince Charles made the comments days after her death. But a royal spokesperson's warned grief can cloud reason and colour memory. Our royal correspondent Laura Bundock

0: August. And Manchester United let a two-goal lead slip as they lost 3-2 at home to Brighton. They're out of the EFL Cup. Fourth-tier Fleetwood knocked out Sheffield United 1-0. Aston Villa were 3-1 winners at Coventry, while Everton went through by beating Wolves 1-0. Meanwhile, Sunderland recorded a 1-0 win over AZ Alkmaar in the Europa League. That's the latest. I'm Ruth McKee.
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0: Is Shah Rukh Khan doing another set of three films this year? Has Vicky Kaushal decided to ace the biopic game? Are you still sipping Karan Johar's brew of the most controversial coffee in town? Or perhaps losing sleep over when...

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0: Mudhoo's Mayfair at the Dilly has reopened its doors with a stunning new makeover, with a brand new spectacular bar and lounge which will make you gasp, wow! The main dining room follows on, taking your breath away as you enter this palatial setting. 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As well as the Mudhoo's classics, try some of the delicious newcomers, saag burrata, butter chicken chops and the delightful nimbu fish. 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Mudhoo's Mayfair at the Dilly, open daily for dinner and now also open every day for high chai between 12 and 3pm. 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
4: From the Sky News Centre at 11. A body's been found in a pond by police searching for a missing three-year-old boy in Suffolk. Noah Woods was last seen in a playground in Brantham yesterday afternoon. His disappearance prompted hundreds of volunteers to join the search, and it's not being treated as suspicious. Our correspondent Emma Birchley's in the village and says it's the news no one wanted to hear.
5: People quite clearly crying, hugging, a very sombre atmosphere, not saying much at all, and actually the police too, some of the officers, emotional.
4: Buckingham Palace has hit back after the King was accused of saying Princess Diana would be forgotten soon enough. Her brother claims in a new book that the then Prince Charles made the comments in the days after her death. A man suspected of being the so-called Putney Pusher has been found dead at his home. Nicholas Brandon was questioned in the summer, nearly 10 years after a woman was pushed into the path of a London bus. Pressure's mounting on the Bank of England to raise interest rates tomorrow after inflation jumped to a five-month high. The Iran war was one of the reasons why the rate of price rises rose to 3.1% last month. Now to sport, in Manchester United are red-faced after letting a two-goal lead slip against Brighton, losing 3-2 to crash out of the EFL Cup. The South Coast side bossed the match in the second half, despite being 2-0 down after only 10 minutes. Here's Brighton goalkeeper Jason Steele.
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1: There's a lot of Paul Shah in this show because it is my show. 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
3: तेरी मिठी मिठी मैं तकल सुने

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1: 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I'm having trouble today with my words. 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
1: 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So this is the booty blaster.
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10: From the Sky News Centre at 1, the body of a child has been found in a pond in Suffolk more than 24 hours since a 3-year-old boy went missing. Formal identification has yet to take place, but the family of Noah Woods, who disappeared from a Brantham playground on Tuesday afternoon, have been informed. Leslie Cherry's a member of Brantham Parish Council.
11: He was a very lively child and he ran very quickly, and the elderly gentleman that was looking after him just could not keep up with him. And that, I think, is something that the family will be dealing with and have been very strong and very kind about. It's just ended in such tragedy.
10: A book claims the king said Princess Diana would be forgotten soon enough, just days after her death. Buckingham Palace has hit back at the suggestion in the book by her brother Earl Spencer, saying grief can cloud reason and colour memory. The UK's inflation jumped to a 5-month high, putting more pressure on the Bank of England to raise interest rates later this morning. The rate of price rises accelerated last month to 3.1%, driven in part by the Iran war. A right-wing extremist who called for the killing of migrants and minorities has been jailed for 5 years. 46-year-old Ivan Jennings admitted encouraging terrorism in online forums. Manchester United let a 2-goal lead slip as they lost 3-2 at home to Brighton and crashed out of the EFL Cup. It was the first time in 50 years they've been beaten when having a 2-goal lead at Old Trafford. And manager Michael Carrick admits it went horribly wrong.
12: Start of the game and the end of the game is completely different. Didn't feel like the same game, and it's obviously certainly the same emotions at all. So we had the game exactly where we wanted it and let it get away from us in a big way. So yeah, that's the story of the game.
10: Staying with the Cup, and fourth tier Fleetwood knocked out Sheffield United 1-0 and will now host Arsenal in the fourth round. Aston Villa, meanwhile, were 3-1 winners at Coventry, and Everton went through after beating Wolves 1-0. That's the latest. I'm Stevie Shillinglaw.